0: 100.5 The Hawk. Hello, Liveline. What do you want to hear?
1: Well, what do you suggest, Mason? It's my birthday.
0: It's your birthday?
1: It's my birthday.
0: Well, what can we play? Actually, you share a birthday with 50 Cent. Today's his birthday. He's 51.
1: Wow.
0: How about Into Club, which is what everybody wants to hear on their birthday. It's your birthday. We're going to party like it's
1: sure,
0: your birthday.
1: Why not?
0: Is that one good?
1: Sounds like a good idea. Absolutely.
0: What's your name? Where are you calling from?
1: I'm Zach. I'm calling from Michigan.
0: All right. How do you celebrate, Zach?
1: I'm not.
0: You're not?
1: No. Don't got any plans. I don't got any laying out with.
0: Well, that's all right. You got us and everybody calling in tonight. We really appreciate it and hope you have a fabulous birthday. Maybe next year will be better, though.
1: Well, thank you.
0: Thanks for calling Liveline.
1: Only what? It's been 15 years. Yep, see you.

0: 100.5 The Hawk. Hello, Liveline. What do you want to hear?
1: Can we hear, what's that one by Ella Langley?
0: Oh, Choosing Texas?
1: Choosing Texas?
0: Yeah.
1: Yeah.
0: Great song. Who's this?
1: This is Cole Smart from Plattsburgh.
0: Plattsburgh, New York. What are you doing tonight?
1: Yeah, not much. We just painted. We painted some crosses for each other. We just got baptized on Sunday. It's my girlfriend, Kiana.
2: Hi.
0: All right. Well, now you're on the air. You got to confess your love. Say anything you want.
1: This is the girl that I want to marry.
0: Whoa, that's bold.
1: Yeah.
0: Now she's expecting it.
1: God together, so, yeah.
0: You should propose to her right now on the radio.
1: Oh, I don't know if I can do that right now.
0: No, haven't bought the ring yet?
1: Yeah, I haven't bought the ring yet.
0: It would make a really good bit for us, though.
1: Yeah.
0: Yeah. We'd have people calling up. Did she say yes? Are they still together? It's like, no, they broke up. They hate each other now.
1: Yeah.
0: Well, I hope you have a wonderful life together and do all kinds of great things, make some good memories, and enjoy what this whole thing's all about. If you do propose, please do it here.
1: Perfect. All right. Thank you so much. Have a great night.
0: You too. Bye.

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The hottest new song in North America. Get ready. The Badass Breakthrough is next on Liveline.

0: we recover from the crazy hot holiday weekend, we now go to Jay Steele on Liveline to find out North America's badass breakthrough, the hottest new song. Hello.
1: Hey, well, happy 4th to you. Hopefully you had all the hot dogs, the fireworks, and the festivities. We're back with some new music, man. Olivia Rodrigo, I've been talking about this album. Ever since she released You Seem Pretty Sad for a Girl So in Love, she's dominated all of streaming. The videos have been fantastic. I'm just excited to see her, you know, back and thriving. And I've been hearing rumors that there could, at all caps, we could see a collaboration in the future with Sabrina Carpenter. Remember, they had beef at one point. So, you know, listen, that would be, of course, a massive song. This one, though, Stupid Song, has been in the top 10 streaming since the song came out. We've been watching it on Spotify. And she was inspired to write the song after reading a book from the 90s, which was about an affair. This song's not about an affair. It's about her wanting to capture how love makes you insane and miserable. And I can attest to that. Stupid Song is your badass breakthrough from Olivia Rodrigo.
0: And she is far from stupid. What a great, talented songwriter. We'll play the song right now. Jay Steele back with you Wednesday night.
1: All right, Mason. Talk then. New York City.

100.5 The Hawk. A lot of people are trying to save up money. They can, you know, do a GoFundMe or something. 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Why don't we all start a GoFundMe or a crowdsourcing thing to get somebody to break their NDA and talk about Taylor's wedding? How are we not even

0: 100.5, The Hawk. Wait a minute, Liveline. I'm literally going to kill a spider on the desk right now. Boom, dead. All right, what do you want to hear?
1: Hi, could I hear some Justin Bieber?
0: Yeah, do you have a favorite?
1: Baby.
0: Baby, oh, baby, yes, baby, baby, oh, baby. Who's this? Who's this?
1: This is Dana.
0: Dana, where are you calling from?
1: St. Cloud, Minnesota.
0: What are you doing tonight?
1: Being a chauffeur for my kids.
0: Oh, yeah, they got you driving around everywhere?
1: Yes.
0: Like where?
1: Happy belated birthday.
0: Oh, thank you. Yeah, gosh, that was already last week, last Monday, June 29th.
1: Yep.
0: And now I'm 25.
1: Nice.
0: Seems like not so long ago I was just 24.
1: No, that was many years ago.
0: Well, let's play your song right now. And thank you for calling Liveline. We really do appreciate it.

0: What do you want to hear?
1: Can you play Drake Nokia?
0: Nokia, yeah.
1: Can't we do that one?
0: Yes. Yes, of course. What's your name?
1: Izzy and Ella.
0: Where are you calling from, Izzy and Ella?
1: Turner's Falls, Massachusetts.
0: What's going on tonight?
1: We just saw a deer almost get hit on the road, like literally 2 seconds ago.
0: Oh my gosh, that's scary. Glad it wasn't you.
1: I know, that would have been bad.
0: Imagine if it was a deer driving and you were crossing the road.
1: Oh, that would be terrible.
0: Oh dear. Did you have a good 4th of July, though?
1: Yeah, we had a great 4th of July. What about you?
0: Yeah, it was all right. I got to go out on a boat and watch fireworks on Lake Winnipesaukee in New Hampshire. It was pretty cool.
1: Ooh.

0: and welcome in. Thank you for being here tonight. We really do appreciate it. It's all about you and all requests. So much going on. People wanting to get their name in the big drawing to go see Harry Styles at Madison Square Garden in New York City this September. That's on the 19th. I think that's a Friday. So you and a friend, two tickets. You must be over 18 to participate. You can be any age to play along, but if you're not over 18, we cannot put you in the drawing. So right now,
1: Secret Sound.
0: Just be first to call us, correctly identifying what this sound is. If you win, your name goes in the drawing, which we will do this Friday, July 10th. I hope it's you. Listen up. Okay, what is that sound? One more time. Call now and win. 85 Liveline. 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
10: Lows around 63 tonight under mainly clear skies. Partly cloudy skies tomorrow, highs level off around 86. Partly cloudy tomorrow night, 65. Slight chance for storms Wednesday and Thursday. I'm meteorologist Carol Foster on 100.5 The Hawk. Right now, 81.

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2: Is it a canned good rolling on the ground or like the cement?
0: It has nothing to do with a straw, as you heard. And we still don't have a winner, but we'll play the sound again next hour along with a new clue. Meanwhile, guesses and requests,

the Hawk. This song is such a phenomenon. Dexter and the Moon Rocks. They come from Texas. Been number one on Shazam for weeks and weeks and weeks. And requests been coming in. The song is called Freaking Out. Very hard. You don't hear anything like this on the radio.

0: 101.5, The Hawk Live Line. What do you want to hear?
1: This is uncalled for. Birds of a Feather by Billie Eilish.
0: Oh, yeah. We'll play that one more time for you. Who is this?
1: Kaylee.
0: Kaylee, where are you calling from?
1: Columbus.
0: Columbus, Georgia. Columbus, Indiana. Columbus, yeah. Ohio.
1: Georgia.
0: Georgia, my favorite out of them all. And what are you doing tonight?
1: I just got out of like a community group.
0: Yeah? And what do you do during that?
1: It's like a worship thing.
0: All right.
1: I think we have my brother's soccer game tomorrow and then church.
0: Well, I hope he wins and I hope it's a great time. Thank you for calling Liveline.

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Lifeline. Another chance to win with lyrics in reverse. Girl, you're right. Scary.

Liveline. My name is Mason. This is the Lyrics in Reverse. You just got to be first to call us, correctly identifying the title and artist of this massive hit song, playing backwards.

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1: Yes.
2: Yes, you're the winner. What's your name?
3: My name is Callie.
2: Callie, where are you calling from?
3: Lawrence, Kansas.
2: Are you over the age of 18?
3: Yes, I am.
2: All right. Well, your name now goes into the drawing. Go see Harry Styles, New York City, Madison Square Garden this September 19th with free airfare, round trip, and a hotel. How about that?
4: Oh, my God. That's so awesome.
2: Who would you take with you?
3: Probably my mom.
2: Yeah.
3: My best friend.
2: Big fan of Harry?
3: Oh, yeah.
2: All right. Well, maybe we give you the two tickets, and then you buy a third, and you guys can all go together.
3: That'd be awesome.
2: It's all brought to you by Columbia Records. And if we draw your name this Friday, we're going to call you back, okay? Hopefully you don't have your notifications turned off, because that would suck.
3: Okay. Perfect.

0: 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Hello, Lightline. What do you want to hear?
1: Do you have any Timberland?
0: Timberland, yeah. Quite a few songs by him. God, it used to be so good. How about Carry Out? Give It to Me, The Way I Are, Promiscuous.
1: Do you have Apologize?
0: Apologize, yeah. Oh, I forgot about that one. This is his biggest hit. What's your name?
1: Jeff Stubley.
0: And where are you calling from?
1: Bells Falls, Vermont.
0: What's going on tonight?
1: Not much. Just chilling. Making dinner for me and my dad.
0: Oh, that's cool. What'd you do for the 4th of July? Oop. Why did he hang up? Well, here's the song.

0: the Hawk. Secret Sound in 5 minutes. Another chance for you to get in the drawing. Go see Harry Styles, New York City, Madison Square Garden, September 19th. You must be over 18 to participate, though. Meanwhile, requests. Call or text 85 Liveline. Hello.
1: Can we hear Baby Doll? By Dominic Fike.
0: Baby Doll. Okay, who's this?
1: Yes. Ray and Stephanie.
0: Where are you calling from, Ray and Stephanie?
1: Brattleboro, Vermont.
0: And what are you doing tonight?
1: We're driving home. We were at our grandparents' house.
0: All right. Do you get to spend a lot of time with them?
1: Yeah.
0: Oh, so you must be happy to see them, and they buy you things, and they give you food and money. And...
1: Oh, yeah.
0: Isn't that true love? All right, well, here's your song. Thanks for calling Liveline.

0: Live Line. That was our seventh most requested song last week. Firework, Katy Perry is top 10 on Spotify, of course, because of the 4th of July. Miley Cyrus, Party in the USA, was also in our top 10 right now. Still getting requests for it, even though the weekend's over. But everybody's got their fireworks left over. They're getting them on discount at Walmart and Target and wherever else you shady garage sales. I don't know. Do you still have all your fingers, though? That's the real question. Anyways.
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0: Now is your chance to win something and get your name in the drawing to go see Harry Styles at Madison Square Garden in New York City, September 19th. Thanks a lot to Columbia Records for helping us out with this one. You must be over 18 to participate because you can't go if you're not. Listen closely. What is this sound? It is something on something. Okay, a couple more times. It's moving. Call now and win. What's that sound? 85 Liveline. That's 85 Liveline.
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7: 63 tonight under mainly clear skies. Tomorrow, highs around 86. Lows around 65. Tomorrow night, partly cloudy. 87 Wednesday with a slight chance for storms. 82 Thursday, storms continue. I'm meteorologist Kara Foster on 100.5 The Hawk. Right now, 77.

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0: And we still don't have a winner. Play the sound one last time tonight in less than an hour, along with a new clue. And because everybody's trying to get in on the Harry Styles concert flyaway to New York City, we'll throw in another contest too, but you just got to stay here. Meanwhile, guesses and requests, call in now or text 85 Liveline.

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0: 100.5 The Hawk. Hello, Liveline. What do you want to hear?
1: Yeah, do you have, I had some help, Post Malone?
0: Yes, I do. And what's your name?
1: Jay.
0: Jay.
1: From Tallahassee.
0: What's going on tonight in Florida?
1: Not too much, man. Just headed home with some Chinese food, fixing to get my grub on.
0: Oh, let me guess. You got orange chicken.
1: No, sir. I got chicken broccoli.
0: Nice. In fact, there's nothing even Chinese about orange chicken. They don't make it there.
1: That's right.
0: Same with General So's. I mean, it's not even healthy. Half the time, it's like some mystery meat. You don't know what it really is. It's all dough and this weird clumpy stuff.
1: I just know it all tastes good, man.
0: It does. All that sugar in the fry later. So get your song on right now. Thanks for calling Liveline. Have a great night.
1: Awesome. Thanks. You too.

0: live line. What do you want to hear?
1: Hey, is this Mason?
0: Yeah.
1: Oh, hi. I've been trying to call you for a lot of days.
0: Well, now you're on. You're here. We'll play the song that you love.
1: Could we have Imagine Dragons, Demons?
0: Yeah, that's a really good song. Why do you want to hear it?
1: It just reminds me of who I am, and I've been listening to your radio for a long time, and it just, the songs and the people that I hear really brings me, my heart up.
0: Oh, well, that's good. That's what this show's all about, putting people on the air, giving them a voice, and making you feel like you're a part of something. When you're not listening, you're missing out.
1: Thank you.
0: Wait, what's your name?
1: Trenton.
0: Where are you calling from, Trenton?
1: Nicollet, Minnesota.
0: Thank you for calling Liveline, Trenton. Here's Demons 2013. When the

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the Hawk. This song came out September 26th of last year. Got really big around Halloween, then kind of went away. And then the remix with Jenny came out. The girl group Blackpink blew up on TikTok, started getting a lot of streams, requests. After 33 weeks, this never happens. It just became the most played song on pop radio in the country. And I take

0: the Hawk. Hello, Liveline. What do you want to hear?
1: Call Me Maybe by Carly Rae Jepsen.
0: Oh, yes. From 14 summers ago.
1: Yep.
0: And now we've all forgotten about her, but not the song. What's your name?
1: Izzy.
0: Izzy, where are you calling from?
1: Boyden, Nebraska.
0: What are you doing tonight, Izzy?
1: Just driving around with my sister.
0: Oh, very nice. What'd you do for the 4th of July weekend?
1: We went camping.
0: Yeah? How was that?
1: It was interesting.
0: Is there a train going by?
1: No.
0: Oh, maybe that's outside my house. I hear a train horn.
1: Could be.
0: All right, let's play a song right now. Thank you for calling Liveline, Izzy.
1: Okay.

0: jumping on something, okay?
1: But we're going to play the sound again in about 5 minutes, okay?
0: Fine. All right, I'll call back.
1: Oh, give me a request, though. What do you want to hear?
0: I want to hear Taylor Swift.
1: Taylor Swift. Yes.
0: Yeah.
1: All right. How about
0: anything by Taylor Swift?
1: Okay. Well, we'll get her on right away. Yeah. What's your name? Where are you calling from?
0: Thanks so much. Miss Kizzy from the VA.

0: Ooh,
1: hello, Liveline.
0: Ripping.
1: Ripping. Oh, that's what you think the secret sound is?
0: Yes, the secret sound is ripping.
1: Oh, no, nothing like that.
0: Give me a clue.
1: I can't. That'd be cheating. We already said it was something moving and it's something on something.

0: Puck. Who wants to go see Harry Styles at Madison Square Garden in New York City, September 19th, on tour? The sold-out residency coming soon. Well, you can. If we draw your name right here on Liveline, July 10th, that's this Friday, you and a friend are going to get free airfare and a hotel, plus two tickets to go check him out. Should be a really, really good show. All thanks to Columbia Records for helping us out with that. All you have to do right now to get your name in the drawing is win our
1: secret sound.
0: Okay, we've been playing it the past couple hours. We gave you some more clues, and here's another one. We recorded it on something, okay? This is something moving on something. It's some it's something on something on something. It's a part of something. Boy, I just sound like I'm making it all up. I promise this is a real thing, okay? Listen up. It is not a straw. It does not involve a beverage of any kind. It is something moving. It comes in all different shapes and sizes. 85 Liveline, call now and win. Get your name in the drawing. 85 Liveline, good luck. Liveline.
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12: 63 tonight under mainly clear skies. Tomorrow, highs around 86. Lows around 65. Tomorrow night, partly cloudy. 87 Wednesday with a slight chance for storms. 82 Thursday, storms continue. I'm meteorologist Kara Foster on 100.5 The Hawk. Right now, it's 73 degrees.

you on an island with the ocean color stuck in your iris. 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
0: And we still don't have a winner, but play the sound again tomorrow night. Along with some new clues. Meanwhile, Liveline Rewind starts in 5 minutes with an hour of your throwback requests. 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

Drive the Hawk. This is a rock song on pop radio. Hasn't happened in a long time, but people really like it. Number 15 most requested tonight. They come from Texas. Dexter and the Moonrocks. Freak.

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2: Inside the Hour of Throwbacks, my name's Mason. I promise tomorrow night we'll give you more chances to win Harry Styles concert tickets with free airfare, hotel, the whole shebang. Thanks to Columbia Records for that. Everybody's blowing up socials. They're trying to bribe me. No. We don't partake in that. But we will if you want us to play a song. 85 Liveline, hello.
3: Hi. You could play, honestly, any Ariana Grande song.
2: Sure. She's great.
3: Specifically from, like, her older albums.
2: Oh, like Dangerous Woman or Yours yes. Truly, Sweetener.
3: Yes.
2: Okay.
3: Any of those.
2: How about Into You?
3: That's a good one.
2: It is. In fact, I was watching an interview with Tate McRae a couple months ago, and she said that this is her favorite pop song of all time.
3: Oh, I love Tate McRae.
2: Who's this?
3: Yeah. Wait, who's this?
2: Yeah. No, this is Mason. What's your name, though?
3: I'm Chris.
2: Chris, where are you calling from?
3: North Troy, Vermont. I'm, like, right next to the border.
2: Of Canada.
3: Between Canada, yeah.
2: Gotcha. So you're more near Derby Line.
3: It's like
2: Newport.
3: Like 5 minutes away from my house.
2: All right. Well, if you need somewhere to go.
3: Oh, yeah.
2: Thanks for calling Liveline. Here's your song.
3: Of course. Bye-bye. Thank you.
2: Bye.

0: 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Live line rewind. What do you want to hear?
1: The Monkey Dance song by Tony and I or something like that.
0: Oh, Dance Monkey.
1: Yeah, Dance Monkey.
0: Yeah. Gosh, I forgot about that. What's your name?
1: This is Caitlin.
0: Where are you calling from, Caitlin?
1: Columbus, Georgia.
0: You know, a lot of people hate this song.
1: Why? Is it a bad song?
0: Well, I think it's her voice, and it was so overplayed back when it first came out. I always loved it. In fact, it's one of my favorites from back then.
1: Somebody did a dance to it. It's choreography. And one day when I get high, I'm going to do that dance.
0: Someday when you get high?
1: Hot.
0: Oh, hot. You sound pretty hot. I suppose this is radio, though. We can be anything.
1: Yeah.
0: Thanks for calling Lightline. Here she is.

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1: Oh my God. Hi.
0: Hey.
1: Rock your body by Justin Timberlake. Rock your body by Justin Timberlake.
0: Wow. Great party song. Taking us way back.
1: Love that song.
0: Me too. And we've got a fabulous extended remix of it. Who's this?
1: It's Sophia and Emma, and we're calling from Washington, Illinois. Driving home, I just got done icing my dad's birthday cake cupcake. His birthday was yesterday, but we iced the cupcakes today, sadly. He turned 47.
0: Wow, my dad's 52.
1: Hey,
0: that's
1: nice.
0: Crazy. So how old are you?
1: I am 19. I'll be 20 in October, and Emma is 19.
0: I love this song, even though we were like 2 when it came out. All right, well, happy birthday to him, and make sure to give him a big sloppy kiss on the cheek for us.
1: Oh, absolutely. And will do. Thank you.
0: You're welcome. Time to start rocking your body, baby.

0: 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Live, line, rewind. I feel like a DJ in the 70s at the disco hour. Hello, what do you want to hear?
1: Play some Lady Gaga or something.
0: Lady Gaga, yes. Bad Romance, Telephone, Poker Face,
1: yeah,
0: Just
1: that's
0: Dance.
1: Perfect. Yeah, Bad Romance.
0: Bad Romance.
1: Fine.
0: Who's this?
1: This is Shelby. I'm from Tallahassee, Florida.
0: Shelby, what are you doing tonight?
1: I actually never called in. It's my first time.
0: You're a live line virgin.
1: Something like that.
0: Well, we're glad you're on now. Have you ever called any radio station?
1: I have in the past, a long, long time ago.
0: Mm-hmm. Have you been listening to Live Line for a long time?
1: Almost every night when I'm in the car.
0: Oh.
1: Usually I tune in, so yes, sir, I do.
0: And what gave you the courage to finally call us tonight?
1: You repeated the number, and I'm like, I know what it is. Figured I'd take a stab at it.
0: Well, here you are. Hey, do you know how Lady Gaga likes her steak?
1: Raw.
0: Yeah.
2: Rah, rah, rah, rah, rah, rah, rah, rah.
0: Terrible. Here's your song. Thank you for calling Live.

0: Rewind. That was Maroon 5's first hit. You don't hear it too much anymore, but thanks to Alicia from Concord, New Hampshire, we played for you. What do you want to hear?
1: What about Kesha?
0: Yeah, what do you like by her? You want me to name some?
1: Blah, blah, blah.
0: Blah, blah, blah. Wow, wow, wow. How'd you remember that song?
1: It's on my playlist.
0: That's in the forgotten oldies category. You never hear that anymore. That's right after TikTok and Your Love Is My Drug, and then she had a bunch of others, and this one kind of got forgotten.
1: I'm in the mouth with you, blah, blah, blah. How can you forget about this song?
0: I couldn't. Right now, here it is. What's your name?
1: Nikki.
0: Nikki, where are you calling from?
1: Eagle Mountain, Utah.
0: Thank you for being on Live Line. We appreciate it. Nikki!
1: Thank you.

100.5, The Hawk. Big Three Countdown. Tonight's One Street Question Songs is next after Taylor Swift, who obviously got married. Everybody knows about it. It's the only thing the entire internet is talking about. But earlier tonight, I was talking about how someone should set up a GoFundMe or something so that we could pay somebody off who went to the wedding to break their NDA and talk about everything that happened. Some think there will be a Disney Plus special, though,

0: Big Three, the most popular songs in North America.
1: Well, this doesn't happen very often, but actually, Olivia Rodrigo's Drop Dead and The Cure both have the same number of requests. So now we'll go off which one we played more recently. Actually, I don't even know here. You think I'd do this before I was trying to get to it. Drop Dead, we played more recently. All right, so we'll play The Cure right now. And we'll say Drop Dead was number four, but it's the same thing. Nobody cares. Everybody still loves it. Her other song called Stupid Song, which is not stupid, it was number seven tonight. Oh.

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1: With her $1,000 nosebleed seats, Ariana Grande on tour, and the new album comes out in 25 days. Hate That I Made You Love Me, number one.

We hope you had a great 4th of July weekend. Now that we're back to reality, the miserable world of employment. Oh, but it doesn't have to be that way. That's right. You can have anything you want in your life. Really, the ultimate goal is to get paid to do what you love. Not everyone's born with a passion, but you can definitely find it. It's never too late.

said you gotta be there if you want more details on how you and a friend can fly to New York City September 19th, Madison Square Garden, to watch Harry Styles perform live, all thanks to Columbia Records. Hotel room included, free flight. How can you go wrong? Be here every night this weekend. This week, just win one of our contests. And your name goes into the drawing, which we will do this Friday, July 10th. And my name's Mason. The best has yet to come if you stay positive, work hard, surround yourself with good people, and feed your dreams.

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9: 63 tonight under mainly clear skies. Tomorrow, highs around 86. Lows around 65. Tomorrow night, partly cloudy. 87 Wednesday with a slight chance for storms. 82 Thursday, storms continue. I'm meteorologist Kara Foster on 100.5 The Hawk. Right now, it's 73 degrees.
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7: Lows dip down to about 63 tonight under mainly clear skies. Sunshine mixed with clouds at times. Tomorrow, highs level off around 86. Lows level off around 66. Tomorrow night, partly cloudy. Slight chance of thunderstorms Wednesday and Thursday. I'm meteorologist Carol Foster on 100.5 The Hawk. Right now, it's 70 degrees.

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3: Lows dip down to about 63 overnight under mainly clear skies. Daytime highs approaching 86. Tuesday, sunshine mixed with clouds at times. Partly cloudy skies. Tuesday night, lows dip down to about 66. I'm meteorologist Kara Foster on 100.5 The Hawk. Currently, it's 70 degrees.

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4: Lows dip down to about 63 overnight under mainly clear skies. Daytime highs approaching 86. Tuesday, sunshine mixed with clouds at times. Partly cloudy skies. Tuesday night, lows dip down to about 66. I'm meteorologist Carol Foster on 100.5 The Hawk. Currently, it's 70 degrees.
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0: It's Tuesday. My beautiful bride is here at my side. Hello, Heidi. How are you?
2: Hello. I'm great. How are you?
0: I'm good as well, and I'm excited to talk to your dad. I believe he's going to be in the studio with us if he's sobered up by now. Anyway, we're going to chat with her dad, my father-in-law, here in just a little bit. Also got a lot of other fun stuff to get to today. Thank you, wherever you happen to be, for choosing to listen to us right here, right now.

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0: Now with today's reason to party, here's my beautiful bride, Heidi Small. What do you have for me?
1: Today is the National Day of Rock and Roll.
0: Oh, okay.
1: And I've got a drink called the Rock and Roller.
0: Nice.
1: And it is Evan Williams bottled in Bond, which I don't even know what that means. Apple cider, lemon juice, maple syrup, allspice dram liqueur, Angostura bitters.
0: All right.
1: It's very interesting. I don't know that I would drink this.
0: There's a lot going on.
1: There's
0: there.
1: A whole lot going
0: if
1: on.
0: If it all
1: there.
0: Sounds good to you,
1: it's
0: I have it for you.
1: Hard.
0: Yeah.
1: Like rock and roll.
0: Yeah, I see. There you go. Well, I've got a link to that drink. It's in the show notes for today at johnandheidishow.com.

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4: Lows dip down to about 63 overnight under mainly clear skies. Daytime highs approaching 86. Tuesday, sunshine mixed with clouds at times. Partly cloudy skies. Tuesday night, lows dip down to about 66. I'm meteorologist Kara Foster on 100.5 The Hawk. Currently 66.

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1: On the Tri-State's best variety, 100.5 The Hawk. Now, surveys and studies and such, many people misjudge how attractive they really are. Research involving more than 1,000 participants found that people rated as less attractive by others often overestimate their looks, while those rated as highly attractive tend to underestimate theirs. People of average attractiveness are usually the most accurate. Researchers also found stronger agreement about who is good-looking than who is not good-looking. The study focused only on physical appearance. They didn't account for qualities like kindness or intelligence or personality, which can also shape how attractive somebody is.
0: 100%.
1: I think that's even more important.
0: I think so, too.
1: Because I've met people who are beautiful when it comes to like the world standards.
0: Stand them.
1: But I'm like, I couldn't spend more than 2 minutes around
0: exactly.
1: that person.
0: Exactly, yep.
1: And again, because beauty is skin deep, but how attractive you are, it's more than
0: comes
1: beauty.
0: From somewhere
1: it is
0: else.
1: All of those other things. And
0: agreed.
1: That matters so much more. Surveys and studies and such on the John and Heidi.

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1: Where the fun never stops and neither do the hits.
0: Now, big screen, little screen, a live-action Magic School Bus movie is in the works.
1: I saw this.
0: Is that something?
1: This is so bizarre.
0: You looking forward to this? Is this your thing?
1: No, I will not be going to
0: Elizabeth
1: this.
0: Banks is going to be Mrs. Frizzle. It's regaining momentum after 6 years in development. The Magic School Bus is based on a beloved children's book, and this is something from kind of our age group, I think. Wouldn't you say?
1: Not from mine. I think it was after. It was
0: after us?
1: Yeah.
0: I remember it, but I was kind of on the fringe, so that's what I was thinking. It was either right before my age or right after. So I don't know when the magic... It doesn't say in the story, so... Anyway, that is coming to a theater near you sometime. Doesn't have that in the story either. There's a lot that's not in this story. Let's move to this story. A new take on the Blair Witch Project will haunt theaters next fall. Details have not been released, so there's not a lot in this story either. But the original Blair Witch Project released in 1999.
1: Wow,
0: it was one of the most commercially successful indie films of all time. Earned about $250 million, and its budget was like $8.
1: Yeah, I didn't care for that one. I really
0: It was
1: didn't.
0: Weird. It was filmed on a budget. It was more than $8, but it was a very, very, very small budget film. And they used, you know, found footage, wink, wink, yeah, to make it. Anyway, that is coming to the big screen again sometime next year. Big screen, little screen on the John and Heidi Show.
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4: Lows dip down to about 63 overnight under mainly clear skies. Daytime highs approaching 86. Tuesday, sunshine mixed with clouds at times. Partly cloudy skies. Tuesday night, lows dip down to about 66. I'm meteorologist Carol Foster on 100.5 The Hawk. Currently 66.

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0: The Tri-State's best variety, 100.5, The Hawk. Heidi, did you know that your heartbeat can influence your perception of fear? Your brain times emotional responses around heart rhythms. This connection affects how we react to stress.
1: Oh,
0: so,
1: I love that.
0: I didn't know that. But yeah, your heartbeat can influence your perception of fear. So,
1: huh.
0: We don't know everything, but now we know this.

0: sounds like the 90s to now. 100.5, The Hawk. Time now for the joke of the day with my beautiful bride, Heidi Small. What do you have for me there, Heidi?
1: A farmer stopped by his mechanic's shop to have his truck fixed. They couldn't do it while he waited, so he said he didn't live far and he would just walk home. On the way home, he stopped at the hardware store and bought a bucket and a gallon of paint. Then he stopped at the feed store and picked up a couple of chickens and a goose. However, struggling outside the store, he now had a problem. How to carry his entire purchase home. While he was scratching his head, he was approached by a little old lady who was lost. And she said, "Can you tell me how to get to 1603 Mockingbird Lane?" The farmer said, "Well, as a matter of fact, my farm is very close to that house. I would walk you there, but I can't carry all of this." The old lady suggested, "Why don't you put the can of paint in the bucket, carry the bucket in one hand, put a chicken under each arm and carry the goose in your other hand." "Why, thank you very much," he said, and proceeded to walk the old girl home. On the way, he says, "Let's take my shortcut down this alley. We'll be there in no time." Little old lady looked at him very cautiously and said, "I am a lonely widow without a husband to defend me. How do I know that when we get in that alley, you won't hold me up against the wall, pull up my skirt, and have your way with me?" The farmer said, "Holy smokes, lady, I'm carrying a bucket, a gallon of paint, two chickens, and a goose. How in the world would I possibly hold you against the wall and do that?" The old lady replied, set the goose down, cover him with the bucket, put the paint on top of the bucket, and I'll hold the chickens."
0: Oh, Heidi. I don't know where you're getting these, but that was good. That is your joke of the day on the John and Heidi Show.

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3: Lows dip down to about 63 overnight under mainly clear skies. Daytime highs approaching 86. Tuesday, sunshine mixed with clouds at times. Partly cloudy skies. Tuesday night, lows dip down to about 66. I'm meteorologist Carol Foster on 100.5 The Hawk. Currently 66.

0: The Hawk FM 100.5. Time now for the scoop of the day. And take a listen to this. 23% of us have opened the refrigerator, stared inside for a minute, and forgot what we were looking for.
1: Or couldn't find anything at all.
0: So I'm not alone is why I wanted to share that. And this story surfaced last week, but it just keeps coming up. Ranch dressing has become such a popular food obsession.
1: Yes, this has been so funny to watch.
0: The U.S. Transportation Security Administration, also known shortly as the TSA, that's how they say it typically, they felt the need to issue a travel reminder with FIFA World Cup visitors in mind. In a playful social media post, the agency warned people to not package large containers of ranch in their carry-on luggage, noting that liquids must be 3.4 ounces, 100 milliliters or less. The post read in part, if you're visiting for a large sporting event and happen to discover ranch while you're here, please pack it in your checked bag on the way home. The next slide reads, okay, please avoid chugging your ranch outside of security or we'll check it for you. The post sparked plenty of reactions online, including one from a condiment maker, Hidden Valley, who invented ranch. They said, I approve this message. International visitors have been raving about ranch, with one Swedish influencer enthusiastic review attracting millions of views on the internet. So I think that's really cool that people are loving ranch.
1: Oh, my gosh.
0: And I just saw a package. Now they're going to have some travel size ranch packages. So there's a certain company, I don't know if it's Hidden Valley, but they came up with, oh, hey, if you want to travel with it, this bit, you can take
1: this. There you go, you
0: TSA.
1: Can take them. That's
0: there's
1: funny.
0: A first world problem if we've ever
1: Absolutely.
0: Had one.
1: Absolutely.
0: That is your scoop of the day on the John and Heidi Show.

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0: Hello, sir. How are you?
3: I'm doing great. Thank you very much.
0: Always good to have you in the studio. And he's got my mother-in-law's glasses on. And he's got his... Why don't you just bring your own? Do you have glasses?
3: These are my own.
0: Oh, they are? Oh, I thought those were Sandy's.
3: I don't know.
0: I don't know. Maybe they are your own. Well, they look good is what I'm saying.
3: I always look good, though.
0: You do. So what do you have for us today?
3: Well, we better get right into it, huh?
0: Yeah, let's dive in.
3: Because it's Tuesday.
0: It is Tuesday, and you are Charlie.
3: Yes. Do you know what month's your birthday in?
0: November.
3: Fluff, what year's?
1: August.
3: Mine's May.
0: Nice.
3: A study found that people born in May have the lowest risk of illness and disease.
0: Well, look at
1: really?
0: That.
1: Really? And look at you, this perfect specimen of health.
3: Oh, it's unreal. Did anybody say October for birthday?
0: No, but I know some people from October. What about them?
3: They have the highest rate of
1: Oh.
0: See, they're all my friends from October. They're all in the hospital right now.
3: You don't have any friends.
0: I'm just trying to sound cool.
3: Don't lie to me. Hey, you like blackberries?
1: Yes.
0: Yeah.
3: Blackberries, blueberries.
0: I like blueberries, too.
3: Well, blackberries help the brain retain new information.
0: Huh. Oh. I need more blackberries.
1: I love blackberries.
3: I must hate them because I don't know nothing. No new information. Okay, let's see here. Some radar detectives use radar... What? Some radar detectives use radar detectors to detect radar detectors. Okay, I'm going to read it like it's wrote.
0: Okay.
3: Some radio detectives use radar detectives... Detectives to detect radar detectors to prevent detection. Say that real fast.
0: I don't think I can. And I know you sure can't.
3: Where did that come from? It's my writing, too. There might have been some alcohol involved in that.
0: Probably.
3: Okay. People are in the best mood while they are bicycling.
0: Oh.
1: Really?
3: Compared to any other mode of transportation.
0: Well, there you go.
3: And I think that's wrong because you got to pedal your butt off to go anywhere. Why would you be happy?
0: Well,
1: I don't know.
0: I've got some friends that are cyclists, and that does make them happy. That's not for everybody, but for them, that works.
3: Well, are they? Now, don't bicycle people. Call the radio. Wait, call the radio station. Talk to John.
0: Yeah. I'll just refer them to Charlie. He doesn't have a phone, so you won't really get a chance.
3: Call
0: to
3: me
0: talk
3: on BR529. Hey, in order to advertise their services, prostitutes in ancient Greece wore sandals that left the words "Follow Me" imprinted in the ditch dirt as they walked.
0: Oh, wow.
1: That's cool.
3: That's pretty. Hey, somebody's thinking back then.
0: Yeah, absolutely.
3: Well, I better not do that.
0: If he said I better not do that, you know it was interesting.
3: A Coca-Cola employee can get fired for drinking Pepsi on the job.
0: No kidding.
1: I knew that.
3: Somebody said that once or something.
1: Yeah.
0: Somebody said that something or once or something.
3: Somebody said that once, didn't they?
0: I think you did. Probably the last time you read through this page.
3: I'm the detective radar. Hey, that's all I got.
0: All right. Well, I've got a question for you. Do you know who Johnny Cash is?
3: Yep.
0: Do you know his wife was also a performer? What was her name?
3: June.
0: Yes.
1: Ooh.
0: June Carter Cash. Good job. All right. There's a character on Leave It to Beaver, played by Barbara Billingsley. Do you know what her name is?
3: June.
0: June Cleaver. Yes. Good job. How about this one here?
1: Jeez, you're just batting 1,000 today.
0: A type of beetle that is well known for being attracted
3: June
0: to...
3: Bug.
0: There you go. I didn't even finish it.
3: I'm a little sharp in what you think.
0: This was sent to me last month. It's my June trivia. I did not... I got it. It was in my email, but the guy is like, hey, I got some questions for Charlie. The answer is all June. So you got it in July. But there you go, Charlie.
3: I'm a little sharper than you are.
0: You are. You're good. That's very good.
3: How come this is July? How come we're doing it in July instead
0: because
3: of June?
0: I was not as quick as you. And the other one was, what is Honey Boo Boo's mom's name? It's Mama
1: also
0: June.
1: June.
0: Yeah, Mama June. So there you go. So thank you for sending that, sir. And Charlie, thanks for coming in.
3: Well, it was short and sweet, but, you know.
0: It was. It's good.
3: I don't know if it's good or not. But,
0: and it's done. And we're good. You can leave now.
1: Bye, so, bye, Daddy.
3: Bye, Fluff. Bye, John.
0: Bye-bye. My father-in-law right there. We talk to him every Tuesday just because we can. It's a little thing we like to call
1: Tuesdays with Charlie.
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4: Lows dip down to about 63 overnight under mainly clear skies. Daytime highs approaching 86. Tuesday, sunshine mixed with clouds at times. Partly cloudy skies. Tuesday night, lows dip down to about 66. I'm meteorologist Carol Foster on 100.5 The Hawk. Currently 66.
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0: Time now for the movie quote of the day. This one is from 1993, Heidi.
1: Okay.
0: I bet you $1,000 you're going to get this one right. Here it is. Welcome to Jurassic Park. Who said
1: was
0: that?
1: Was it Jurassic Park?
0: You are correct. It was Jurassic Park. John Hammond said it, also known as Richard Attenborough.
1: Richard Attenborough.
0: Yeah. Boy, do we have a Richard Attenborough story to share sometime.
1: Yes, we do.
0: But look at the time. We can't share it right now. It was the time I thought Heidi was going to get arrested. And if we admitted it publicly, she still probably could. That is the movie quote of the day on the John and Heidi Show.

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0: Time now for news to me as we head to the news to me news desk with Heidi Small.
1: Sushi refers to only the rice.
0: Oh, really?
1: The roll of rice, vegetables, fish, and seaweed is called a makizushi.
0: Oh, very nice.
1: Apparently.
0: I didn't know that.
1: I didn't know that either.
0: Well, I would like sushi because I like rice.
1: SEAL Team 6 was the Navy's second elite unit, not its sixth.
0: Huh.
1: The name was chosen to instill fear in the Soviets by making them overestimate the size of U.S. forces.
0: Oh, that's kind of funny.
1: That is cool.
0: SEAL Team 653.
1: And the biggest ranch in the United States is called King Ranch in Texas. It is larger than Rhode Island.
0: No kidding. Can you imagine owning more land than an entire state?
1: I know. Isn't that crazy?
0: Yeah.
1: That's news to me.
0: That is also news to me.

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4: Lows dip down to about 63 overnight under partly cloudy skies. Sunshine mixed with clouds at times again Tuesday. Daytime highs approaching 86. Lows dip down to about 66. Tuesday night, partly cloudy skies. I'm meteorologist Carol Foster on 100.5 The Hawk. Currently 64.

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1: On the Tri-State's best variety, 100.5 The Hawk. Fun fact for you, Heidi.
0: What's that, John?
1: Cows have best friends. I think we've talked about that before.
0: We have. I think that's so sweet.
1: Fun fact for you, Heidi.
0: What's that, John?
1: The so-called fact that you eat spiders like 8 times a year was a social experiment to see how fast false information would spread on the internet. And apparently it spreads pretty fast. So that was all made up. Fun fact for you, Heidi.
0: What's that, John?
1: A virus can be infected by a different virus.
0: Oh.
1: So you can get a virus with a virus.
0: Okay.
1: Fun fact for you, Heidi.
0: What's that, John?
1: EDM, or electronic dance music, has been shown to ward off mosquitoes. That's good to know.
0: Oh, that's very good
1: to know.
0: Let's
1: crank up some of that when we're in the yard. And we'll do one more fun fact for you, Heidi.
0: What's that, John?
1: Small houseflies do not grow up to be large houseflies. They emerge from the larval stage fully grown. So if you see a tiny housefly, that's all the bigger he's going to get. I did not know any of that. Several fun facts. Now you know. Thank you for listening to John.

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1: Where the fun never stops and neither do the hits.
0: Time now for some weird news. It's not often you have a drug bust that turns into something way cooler than a drug bust. But French police, they were searching a suspected drug trafficking network near Paris, and they made a stunning discovery. It was not drugs. It was a stolen Pablo Picasso painting worth somewhere around $14 to $18 million.
1: Ooh.
0: Authorities believe the unnamed portrait, one of Picasso's paintings of his muse, Marie-Thérèse Walter, says that they think it was taken from a secure art storage facility a while back. During related raids, police also seized 37 pounds of cannabis, roughly $235,000 worth of designer clothing and cash. The recovered artwork, by the way, was authenticated as an original Pablo Picasso painting. So that is just wild. And I remember reading a thing not too long ago where there was a painting in somebody's house for a long, long time. They had no idea it was worth a lot of money. And then, like, when their mother had passed away, they had inherited it. And then they were going to, like, give it away. And they found out it was worth, like, $8 million.
1: Wow.
0: They're like, I always hated it, but now I kind of like it. Weird news on the John and Heidi Show.
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4: Lows dip down to about 63 overnight under partly cloudy skies. Sunshine mixed with clouds at times again Tuesday. Daytime highs approaching 86. Lows dip down to about 66. Tuesday night, partly cloudy skies. I'm meteorologist Carol Foster on 100.5 The Hawk. Currently, 64.

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0: the Tri-State's best variety, 100.5 The Hawk. Time now for the question of the day. If your kid is average, they'll do this 6 times a day. It's something they'll say 6 times a day. What do they say?
1: Why?
0: Because I want to know. What do you think it is? No, the answer is I'm bored.
1: Oh.
0: Yeah, 6 times a day, kids will say that. So I think I was way above average. I was bored a lot. I don't think our kids were bored a whole lot. We kept them busy doing stuff. There's always stuff going on.
1: Yeah, I don't remember hearing them say
0: that. I don't think
1: they
0: were ever bored. I'm like, oh, you're bored? Well, now, guess what? You get to mow the lawn. That is your question of the day on the John and Heidi Show.

0: Sounds like the 90s to now. 100.5 The Hawk. Time now for something special with Heidi Small. What do you have for me, Heidi?
1: So do you remember the song Where Have All the Cowboys Gone
0: by
1: Paula
0: Cole? Yeah, I remember that.
1: The song is a feminist lamentation decrying men and that are all talk and no compassion, but it doesn't start out that way. The early verses include lines like, oh, you get me ready in your 56 Chevy, and I will do the laundry if you pay all the bills, and where's my John Wayne, where's my Marlboro Man? You know the song.
0: Yeah.
1: Apparently, a lot of listeners didn't listen to the second half of the song, where Cole sings, I am wearing my new dress tonight, but you don't even notice me. It was so bizarre, Cole observed later. You put out a piece of work, and you know what it means, but then you let it go out into the world, and it's like an anthropological study.
0: Wow.
1: You learn about people. She said it was one of Rush Limbaugh's favorite songs. He'd play it on his radio station.
0: No kidding.
1: Yeah, apparently. Oh, so, yeah, it's it, and same thing with the one that we talked about yesterday, Short People.
0: Yeah.
1: They put it out there. The artists, they're maybe too clever sometimes for their own good.
0: They
1: assume everybody else understands what they were trying to say.
0: Well,
1: but then they don't get
0: it. Well, I appreciate that. That is something special with Heidi Small.

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4: Lows dip down to about 63 overnight under partly cloudy skies. Sunshine mixed with clouds at times again. Tuesday, daytime highs approaching 86. Lows dip down to about 66. Tuesday night, partly cloudy skies. I'm meteorologist Carol Foster on 100.5 The Hawk. Currently,

0: 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Time now for the list. Reddit users recently asked, when did you realize you're dating an idiot? Here are some of the best responses. When we were talking about dinosaurs and he was shocked to hear that they were real. Then he proceeded to ask me if they really breathed fire. He thought dinosaurs and dragons were the same thing. Okay. When he missed his daily medication, he threw it out instead of just saving it for the next day. He's like, oh, I didn't take my medicine this morning. So he threw those pills away.
1: Wow.
0: Okay. When she

0: my gosh.
1: And the last one, how did you know you were dating an idiot? When my wife would bring stuff home that says refrigerate after opening and put it directly in the refrigerator. See, there's nothing wrong with that. But I get what you're saying. It could sit on the shelf, so it could have stayed. But either way, it's fine. That is the list on the John and Heidi Show.
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0: wherever you are and whatever you're doing. 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
0: We always like to wrap things up around here with good news, and I think this is good news. Take a listen to this. Virginia rescue team pulls a father and a son and a mother and a baby to safety after an earthquake in Venezuela.
1: Wow.
0: Against all odds, a Virginia search and rescue team helped deliver two remarkable moments of hope in earthquake-devastated Venezuela. They pulled four survivors alive from a collapsed building days after many people feared that nobody else is going to be found alive. So Virginia Task Force One, they're an urban search and rescue team. They're an elite team from Virginia. They joined the emergency crews in Venezuela and France in the hard-fought effort along the country's northern coast after two powerful earthquakes measuring 7.2 and 7.5 struck the region. Yeah, it was like a 1-2 punch. It was bad.
1: Yeah.
0: A lot of this stuff that they were doing was days later, because it's not like Virginia and Venezuela are next door.
1: Right.
0: So when this happened, they sprang into action. They got there as quickly as they could, but it was days later. And they said when they got there, they went out, they were looking. A lot of people were like, what are you even looking for? Because
1: right.
0: you're late. It doesn't matter. But they get there and they find people. And when they found this family, you know, again, there was a whole crew of them. There was a son, a mother, a baby,
1: wow.
0: and a father. So four of them.
1: Wow.
0: And the gentleman was still clutching his cell phone as medics were treating him. He was down there for days, and he was trying to find a way
1: right,
0: with
1: to
0: his
1: get
0: phone
1: a hold of somebody.
0: To get some sort
1: oh,
0: of help.
1: Oh, my gosh.
0: There's video footage of this gentleman getting pulled out. And again, it's devastating, but it could have been so much worse. So thank you for these brave men and women who are climbing in when
1: Absolutely.
0: Other people are climbing out.
1: Absolutely.
0: Heroes. Each and one of them, heroes. Time to say goodbye, Heidi.
1: Goodbye, Heidi.
0: Goodbye, everybody. Have a great day. Thanks for listening to the John and Heidi Show on a Tuesday.
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3: Lows dip down to about 63 overnight under partly cloudy skies. Sunshine mixed with clouds at times again. Tuesday, daytime highs approaching 86. Lows dip down to about 66. Tuesday night, partly cloudy skies. I'm meteorologist Carol Foster on 100.5 The Hawk. Currently 64.

David Guetta and BB Rexha, the Hawk 100.5. Good morning. Happy Tuesday. My name's Dimitri. Welcome to your 5 a.m. hour. Somber, Justin Bieber, TLC, and Timbaland all coming up this hour. It's the Black Eyed Peas right now, 100.5.

0: The Beeps right there. It's the Hawk 100.5 and postseason baseball on the radio tonight. And both these games start at 7 o'clock. 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
2: Sunshine mixed with closet times today, with daytime highs approaching 86. Lows level off around 66. Tonight, partly cloudy skies. Slight chance for storms. Tomorrow, highs level off around 88, a blend of clouds and sun. I'm meteorologist Carol Foster on 100.5 The Hawk. Right now, it's 64 degrees.

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0: Cool for the summer, Demi Lovato. It's the Hot 100.5. Hasn't really been cool at all for the summer, actually. It's been pretty warm. And mid-80s is what we're going to expect for most of the work week here as well, even though it is a little cooler than it was. Coming up Friday, your chance to win $100.50. 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
4: Sunshine mixed with clouds at times today, with daytime highs approaching 86. Lows level off around 66. Tonight, partly cloudy skies. Slight chance for storms. Tomorrow, highs level off around 88. A blend of clouds and sun. I'm meteorologist Kara Foster on 100.5 The Hawk. Right now, it's 64 degrees.

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2: Malcolm Todd with Earrings on the Hawk 100.5. Darren Swenson has news ready to go for us at 6:15 here this morning. We'll have Jody join us again here today, a little bit after 7 o'clock. Here's Shania Twain, 100.5.
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Good morning and happy Tuesday. It is July 7th, 64 right now in downtown Decorah. 85 is the high today. Mostly sunny skies. Partly cloudy tonight, 66. Partly sunny tomorrow, high of 87. Slight chance of some storms. Tomorrow afternoon, mainly after 4 o'clock. Showers likely on Wednesday night, 67 for a low. Showers, maybe thunderstorm on Thursday, 81 for a high. Partly sunny on Friday, slight chance of thunderstorms, high of 81. Mostly sunny on Saturday, 84. Sunday, sunny and 87. And Monday, sunny and a high of 90. It's the Hawk 100.

100.5 The Hawk. Well, we've lost another 2 minutes of daylight today. Yeah. Sunrise was at 5:34. Sunset's at 8:49 tonight. 15 hours, 15 minutes of daylight here today. It's going to be nice for it. Mostly sunny skies once these clouds clear out this morning. It's The Hawk with Poison.

0: and Skinny Pop, that's Poison on the Hawk 100.5. Sounds like the 90s now, that one from directly from 1990. 64 right now in downtown Decorah. And it's time for Celebrity Birthdays, July 7th today. And the former Beatle, Ringo Starr, he's 86 today. Vonda Shepard, singer, actress. She's 63. Let's see, actor Jim Gaffigan is 60. Georgia Fox, actress from CSI Crime Scene Investigation. She is 58 today. Amy Carlson, she played Linda Reagan on Blue Bloods. She's 58 today. Kirsten Vangsness, played Penelope on Criminal Minds. She's 54. Jack Whitehall from The Burbs and Bad Education is 38 today. Ashton Irwin, a drummer from 5 Seconds of Summer, is 32. And Maddie Marlowe, country singer, is 31. Here today on this July 7th, we're going to get a forecast in just a few moments. We'll hear from Daft Punk and Calvin Harris this hour. Right now, news time. 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Good morning, Darren.
1: Despite the state of Iowa raising its default speed limit from 55 to 60 miles per hour on rural paved two-lane state and county roads, such roads in Winnesee County will stay at 55 miles per hour for the time being. Monday, the Winnesee County Board of Supervisors approved a resolution adopting the recommendation of County Engineer Michael Cuny. County officials say the 55-mile-per-hour limit will remain in place until the engineer's crews can complete a review and erect the appropriate signage for the transition. The Winnesee County Sheriff's Office is releasing details of a motorcycle versus deer accident which occurred last Tuesday evening. Authorities say around 9:45 that night, a motorcycle driven by 30-year-old Caleb Breitsbecker of Waterloo struck a deer on Highway 24. The sheriff's office says Breitsbecker was taken by ambulance to WinMed in Decorah with injuries. A Decorah man was arrested following an incident on Legacy Road Thursday night. The Winnesee County Sheriff's Office says 44-year-old Ryan Vaughn was charged with second offense domestic abuse assault. A Hawkeye man was arrested following a Saturday incident. Authorities say 51-year-old Mark Shannon Opperman was charged with the violation of a no-contact protective order, possession of methamphetamine, and possession of drug paraphernalia. And a Hawkeye woman was arrested following an incident Thursday afternoon. The Fayette County Sheriff's Office says 68-year-old Carol Sue Harvey was charged with domestic abuse assault. With news, I'm Darren Swenson.
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4: Sunshine mixed with clouds at times today, with daytime highs approaching 86. Lows level off around 66. Tonight, partly cloudy skies. Slight chance for storms. Tomorrow, highs level off around 88, a blend of clouds and sun. I'm meteorologist Kara Foster on 100.5 The Hawk. Right now, it's 66 degrees.

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Florida and Kesha, 100.5 The Hawk. So a week from tomorrow is opening night at Ye Olde Gray Barn in Spring Grove. 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You're not going to want to miss this show. It's going to be great. 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

FM 100.5 and the Demetrios Morning Show. Happy Tuesday, 66 degrees. Another toasty one today. 85's the high, mostly sunny. Friday, your chance to win cash from us. $100.50 with the phrase that pays. Here it is. 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Designed for living, curated for home. Got that? Yeah, write that down. That's the easiest way to know it. Sometime on Friday between 6 a.m. and 6 p.m. we'll ring a sounder. When you hear the sounder, you have to be caller 5 at 563-382-1005. You don't need to know the number right off the top of your head because when the sounder plays, it does tell you the phone number to call. But if you know it ahead of time, it might make it easier. 563-382-1005. That's the number to call on Friday for the cash. When you hear the sounder, be caller 5 and know this. 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Curated for home. There you go. Cash with that phrase on Friday. Matchbox 20 right now. It's 3 a.m. on The Hawk 100.5. She said it's

0: 100.5 The Hawk, 66 degrees, and time for sports here on this Tuesday morning. World Cup matches from yesterday. Spain beat Portugal 1-0, and of course, Belgium over the USA 4-1. Couple games today, 11 o'clock, Argentina and Egypt, and then Switzerland and Colombia at 3. WNBA from yesterday, Valkyries over the Mystics, 62-49. The Sun beat the Lynx, 90-89. And the Storm over the Sparks, 82-64. Baseball from yesterday, the Royals blew out the Phillies, 15-1. Yankees over the Rays, 5-1. The Nationals beat the Astros, just barely, 12-11. Mets over the Braves, 7-6. The Brewers beat the Cardinals, 4-3. Diamondbacks shut out the Padres, 8-0. Giants over the Blue Jays, 10-1. And the Dodgers beat the Rockies, 8-7. Lacrosse team, softball from yesterday. They lost to the Madison Nightmares, 6-1. They'll take a couple days off. They'll take the field again at Copeland Park in lacrosse Thursday night against the Madison Nightmares. Thrift Shop Thursday at the ballpark at 6:35.
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2: Postseason high school baseball from last night. Class 2A District 5, it was Osage over North Fayette Valley 5-2. Green Devils will travel to Waukon tonight. And Denver defeated Crestwood 9-3. Cyclones will face New Hampton at Waukon this evening. Postseason high school softball from last night, Class 2A Region 7. Marquette Catholic knocked off MFL Marmac 8-0, and Maquoketa Valley defeated Postville 11-0. Regular season high school softball from last night, Charles City over Decorah 3-0, and Owine defeated North Fayette Valley 7-3. The high school baseball postseason trail will continue tonight in Class 1A District 7. It will be Turkey Valley at South Wynn in a district quarterfinal game. That will be a 7 o'clock start from Kilmer. Randy Iverson will have the call on 104.7 KVIK. Also tonight in Class 2A District 5, the Waukon Indians will play host to Osage. It'll be a 7 o'clock start from Waukon. Pat Wagner will have the call on 94.9 and 99.1 The River. That game will be preceded by the Denver versus New Hampton game at Waukon. That's a look at sports for a Tuesday morning. I'm Darren Swenson.
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6: Sunshine mixed with clouds at times today, with daytime highs approaching 86. Lows level off around 66. Tonight, partly cloudy skies. Slight chance for storms. Tomorrow, highs level off around 88. A blend of clouds and sun. I'm meteorologist Carol Foster on 100.5 The Hawk. Right now, it's 66 degrees.

AJR 100.5 The Hawk. 7 o'clock off and rolling on this Tuesday. 70 degrees right now. 85 is the high today. Mostly sunny skies. Partly cloudy tonight. 66 is the low. Tomorrow, partly sunny. Slight chance of thunderstorms tomorrow afternoon. 20% chance. So the high of 87. 67 tomorrow night. That's when the rain will really move in again. 90% chance of rain. They're saying between 3/4 and 1 inch possible for the area. Thursday, 50% chance of showers and thunderstorms, mostly cloudy, 81. Same between 1/10 and 1/4 inch on Thursday. 20% chance of showers. Friday afternoon, partly sunny, 81. Mostly sunny on Saturday, 84. Sunday, sunny and 87. And for Monday, sunny and a high of 90. Panic on the way. Here's Kelly Clarkson. Here's the thing.

0: Panic at the Disco. It's the Hawk 100.5. Good morning, Jody.
1: Good morning, Dimitri.
0: It's Tuesday,
1: it
0: not Monday.
1: It is Tuesday. So don't anybody get confused.
0: Yeah, don't get confused about that.
1: Yeah. I just love it so much here, I had to come back.
0: Yeah, you had to come back.
1: Yeah.
0: We love having you here.
1: Well,
0: let's see. It's 70 degrees.
1: Nice.
0: 85 is the high today. It's sunny.
1: Sounds perfect.
0: Yeah.
1: And no rain.
0: No rain. Maybe some storms tomorrow afternoon. It's just a 20% chance right now, though.
1: Yeah.
0: And then rain tomorrow night.
1: I got to get my lawn swept, and then I'll be okay.
0: Right. We need to get our lawn mowed, or should I say hay baled.
1: Oh, well, see, that's that's what I did yesterday.
0: Yep. Yeah.
1: Cut the hay, and now I got to get it baled up.
0: There you go. All right. It is July 7th. It's Chocolate Day.
1: Oh.
0: Sounds good to me.
1: I like dark chocolate.
0: I do, too.
1: That's my favorite.
0: I like any chocolate, really.
1: There's a store in Daytona called I Love Sugar.
0: Oh yeah.
1: And it's all
0: I mean
1: it's expensive.
0: Right, you know, right.
1: Especially when you're going, oh, I'll just have a little bit of this.
0: Is it worth it?
1: Oh yeah, totally. Yeah,
0: totally worth it.
1: Totally.
0: Which is good. Let's see. Some say chocolate from the New World, mostly Mexico, was introduced to Europe on this date in 1550.
1: Wow.
0: There you go.
1: It's
0: been around a while. Suggestions for today's menu for breakfast, chocolate cereal.
1: Ah.
0: Morning snack, chocolate bar to give you a boost until lunch. For lunch, a tall glass of chocolate milk, chocolate pie, or pudding for dessert. Afternoon snack, chocolate covered raisins.
1: Ooh.
0: Which contain both vegetable and fruit.
1: There you go.
0: Yeah. Yeah. For dinner, chocolate liqueur, chocolate flavored coffee, chocolate cake, and
1: Death
0: then chocolate ice cream for your evening snack, of course.
1: Oh, of course. That'd take me all day to get all that in.
0: Right? That sounds like a lot.
1: Yeah.
0: It's Global Forgiveness Day.
1: Oh.
0: Yeah.
1: Okay.
0: Yeah, okay.
1: It's a work in progress.
0: Right. Let's move on. Macaroni Day.
1: Just plain?
0: Just plain macaroni, I guess.
1: Oh.
0: Saluting one of the more popular forms of pasta.
1: All right.
0: It says, how would the average student survive without mac and cheese?
1: That's probably very true.
0: That or ramen noodles.
1: Yep. Those two.
0: Tell the Truth Day.
1: Ah.
0: Oh, boy. National Dive Bar Day.
1: Oh, yeah. I love a good dive bar.
0: Yeah, dive bars are fun. From the one-time speakeasy to the little hole in the wall, the dive bar is like an old pair of jeans. It fits just right. Urban Dictionary calls a dive bar a well-worn, unglamorous bar, often serving a cheap, simple selection of drinks to a regular clientele.
1: There you go.
0: We'll drink to that.
1: ASAP, remember?
0: There you go. ASAP. I don't remember what it said it was.
1: Alcohol solves all problems.
0: There you go. Alcohol solves all problems. ASAP.
1: Yep. You got it.
0: All right. 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
2: I pledge allegiance to the flag of the United States of America. Into the republic for which it stands, one nation, under God, indivisible, with liberty and justice for all.
0: News time on the Hawk 100.5 with Darren Swenson.
3: Despite the state of Iowa raising its default speed limit from 55 to 60 miles per hour on rural paved two-lane state and county roads, such roads in Winnesee County will stay at 55 miles per hour for the time being. Monday, the Winnesee County Board of Supervisors approved a resolution adopting the recommendation of County Engineer Michael Cuny. County officials say the 55-mile-per-hour limit will remain in place until the engineer's crews can complete a review and erect the appropriate signage for the transition. The Winnesee County Sheriff's Office is releasing details of a motorcycle versus deer accident which occurred last Tuesday evening. Authorities say around 9:45 that night, a motorcycle driven by 30-year-old Caleb Breitsbecker of Waterloo struck a deer on Highway 24. The sheriff's office says Breitsbecker was taken by ambulance to WinMed in Decorah with injuries. A Decorah man was arrested following an incident on Legacy Road Thursday night. The Winnesee County Sheriff's Office says 44-year-old Ryan Vaughn was charged with second offense domestic abuse assault. A Hawkeye man was arrested following a Saturday incident. Authorities say 51-year-old Mark Shannon Opperman was charged with the violation of a no-contact protective order, possession of methamphetamine, and possession of drug paraphernalia. And a Hawkeye woman was arrested following an incident Thursday afternoon. The Fayette County Sheriff's Office says 68-year-old Carol Sue Harvey was charged with domestic abuse assault. With news, I'm Darren Swanson. The
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5: Sunshine mixed with clouds at times today, with daytime highs approaching 86. Lows level off around 66. Tonight, partly cloudy skies. Slight chance for storms. Tomorrow, highs level off around 88, a blend of clouds and sun. I'm meteorologist Carol Foster on 100.5 The Hawk. Right now, it's 70 degrees.

El King on the Hawk 100.5. This is going to be fun. Coming up on Sunday, join the West Paint Creek Synod Cemetery Association for Music in the Country. They will be featuring a sax and piano duo from Madison. This group has performed together in social events as contemporary worship musicians. It's Alan and Roxy. Roxy prepared 126 sixth graders to perform a premiere composition at Carnegie Hall in New York City. She also was honored with a Yale Distinguished Music Educator Award upon arriving in Mount Horeb. She taught music in schools for four more years. Alan has performed in a myriad of venues and genres, currently with the All That Jazz Big Band and Who's Playing, a classic rock band. Yeah. West Paint Creek Synod doing restoration of the church steeple and remodel of the dining area. So this is a fundraiser for that. Free will donations are accepted. There'll also be refreshments and ice cream. But yeah, you can check it out. It's in east of Waukon, West Paint Creek Synod Cemetery Association. They're having music in the country coming up Sunday at 2 p.m. Go check it out. This is Linkin Park right now, 100.5 The Hawk.

0: Third Eye Blind on 100.5 The Hawk. Post Malone coming up in a few moments. And coming up Friday, your chance to win $100.50. 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

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Olaf will have your chance to win a $20 gift certificate to the Twisted Gnome in downtown Decorah sometime this afternoon, 3:30. That's the time this afternoon. Yeah, I don't know why I said sometime. It's at 3:30. Twisted Gnome Tuesday here on The Hawk, your chance to win a $20 gift certificate to the Twisted Gnome, 3:30 this afternoon. 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Mr. Blink with the music. And the Newhouse Norseman 4-H. They have the food tomorrow. You can follow the Spring Grove Area Chamber on Facebook and Instagram for weekly updates on the menus and such. Yeah, Spring Grove Music and Market tomorrow from 5 to 7 at Viking Memorial Park in Spring Grove. All right, it's New Kids on the Block. You got it. Right here on The Hawk, 100.5. Good morning.

0: Khalid. It's 100.5 The Hawk, 70 degrees, and time for sports here this morning. We'll start with lacrosse team here. Lacrosse team lost to the Madison Nightmares last night, 6-1. They'll take a couple days off. They'll play against the Nightmares again on Thursday at home, Copeland Park. Thrift Shop Thursday at 6:35. Lacrosse Loggers are off until Friday. They'll play at home against the Rochester Honkers, 6:35. It's Let's Get Away Night and fireworks. Saturday, they'll play the Honkers again, Totally Country Night at the ballpark. They'll play against the Eau Claire Express on Sunday. And then Bingo Night on Monday against the Eau Claire Express, all at Copeland Park in Lacrosse. 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
2: Postseason high school baseball from last night. Class 2A District 5, it was Osage over North Fayette Valley 5-2. Green Devils will travel to Waukon tonight. And Denver defeated Crestwood 9-3. Cyclones will face New Hampton at Waukon this evening. Postseason high school softball from last night. Class 2A Region 7, Marquette Catholic knocked off MFL Marmac 8-0. And Maquoketa Valley defeated Postville 11-0. Regular season high school softball from last night. Charles City over to Cora 3-0, and Owine defeated North Fayette Valley 7-3. The high school baseball postseason trail will continue tonight. In Class 1A District 7, it will be Turkey Valley at South Wynn in a district quarterfinal game. That will be a 7 o'clock start from Kilmer. Randy Iverson will have the call on 104.7 KVIK. Also tonight in Class 2A District 5, the Waukon Indians will play host to Osage. It'll be a 7 o'clock start from Waukon. Pat Wagner will have the call on 94.9 and 99.1 The River. That game will be preceded by the Denver versus New Hampton game at Waukon. That's a look at sports for a Tuesday morning. I'm Darren Swenson.
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4: Sunshine mixed with clouds at times. Today, with daytime highs approaching 86. Lows level off around 66. Tonight, partly cloudy skies. Slight chance for storms. Tomorrow, highs level off around 88. A blend of clouds and sun. I'm meteorologist Kara Foster on 100.5 The Hawk. Right now, it's 70 degrees.
0: Rhonda's got herself 4 tickets to any Lacrosse Loggers or lacrosse team home game. Congratulations, Rhonda, and we'll give away some more Logger and Steam tickets tomorrow, right around the same time. That's The Hawk, 100.5. This is Benson Boone.

That is the weekend on the Hawk 100.5. 72 right now in downtown Decorah. We're looking for a high of 85 today and mostly sunny. Partly cloudy tonight with a low of 66. Partly sunny tomorrow. Slight chance of thunderstorms in the afternoon. High of 87. 81 on Thursday with storms. Slight chance of storms again on Friday. Partly sunny with a high of 81. Saturday, we're looking mostly sunny, 84. And for Sunday, sunny, 87. Monday, sunny with a high near 90. It was announced yesterday that singer from LMFAO, Lauren Bennett, has passed away. Yeah, Lauren Bennett, she was just 36 years old. Here she is with LMFAO and Goon Rock. Yeah, she's known for this one, Party Rock.

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1: I feel like reality is slipping away.
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0: Alex Warren on the Hawk 100.5. Dimitri and Jody in the morning. Good morning.
1: Good morning, Dimitri.
0: Oh, 72 already, and beautiful day.
1: It's going to be a lovely day.
0: Yeah, some clouds, but that's going to clear up.
1: And that might help with the sun
0: right.
1: not beating down on you.
0: Exactly. Oh, it'll be nice.
1: When you're mowing your lawn.
0: Yes, when I'm mowing my lawn.
1: I'm going to check on you later.
0: That'll make me mow it even more, I guess. There you go.
1: Okay. Just trying to motivate you.
0: Yeah. All right. Before we get to Facts of Dubious Utility, I have a list here. Awkward questions for couples.
1: Oh, okay. Oh, let's hear them.
0: He's cute. Is he a rescue? I think that's my favorite one right off the top already. When did you decide to settle?
1: Ouch.
0: Oh my gosh.
1: Ouch.
0: Have you seen the movie Incident Proposal?
1: Incident? Indecent.
0: Indecent Proposal. That's it. Yeah. There you go. Yeah. There you go. That's probably all the safe ones.
1: Yeah.
0: All right. Facts of Dubious Utility. Every second, the human eye moves about 50 times.
1: Really? Ooh.
0: Yeah. Mm. Yeah. Eyes move a lot, and you don't even have to think about it. Now you're thinking about it.
1: Yeah, exactly. Exactly.
0: It takes longer to drown in salt water than in fresh water.
1: Well, I'll make sure if I'm drowning, I'll be in the ocean.
0: Right. Something to do with density, I suppose. I don't know. Yeah. Interesting.
1: Very.
0: The town of Waterproof, Louisiana has been flooded numerous times. I feel like they named that with wishful thinking.
1: Yeah.
0: If they name this town waterproof.
1: It will be.
0: That's not how this works. Let's see. The town of Ding Dong, Texas.
1: Ding Dong, Texas.
0: Is located in Bell County.
1: Clever.
0: I like that.
1: Very clever.
0: I like that one.
1: That's cute.
0: There you go. We'll have you in for Weird Wild World coming up shortly. Here's news. Brought to you by Torkelson Motors in Elgin and Waukon and DuTrack Community Credit Union in Decorah. Here's Darren Swenson.
2: Despite the state of Iowa raising its default speed limit from 55 to 60 miles per hour on rural paved two-lane state and county roads, such roads in Winnesee County will stay at 55 miles per hour for the time being. Monday, the Winnesee County Board of Supervisors approved a resolution adopting the recommendation of County Engineer Michael Cuny. County officials say the 55-mile-per-hour limit will remain in place until the engineer's crews can complete a review and erect the appropriate signage for the transition. The Winnesee County Sheriff's Office is releasing details of a motorcycle versus deer accident which occurred last Tuesday evening. Authorities say around 9:45 that night, a motorcycle driven by 30-year-old Caleb Breitsbecker of Waterloo struck a deer on Highway 24. The sheriff's office says Breitsbecker was taken by ambulance to WinMed in Decorah with injuries. A Decorah man was arrested following an incident on Legacy Road Thursday night. The Winnesee County Sheriff's Office says 44-year-old Ryan Vaughn was charged with second offense domestic abuse assault. A Hawkeye man was arrested following a Saturday incident. Authorities say 51-year-old Mark Shannon Opperman was charged with the violation of a no-contact protective order, possession of methamphetamine, and possession of drug paraphernalia. And a Hawkeye woman was arrested following an incident Thursday afternoon. The Fayette County Sheriff's Office says 68-year-old Carol Sue Harvey was charged with domestic abuse assault. With news, I'm Darren Swenson.
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6: A mix of clouds and sun today with daytime highs approaching 86. Partly cloudy again tonight, lows level off around 66. Slight chance of thunderstorms tomorrow, and temperatures reach up to 88, partly cloudy skies. I'm meteorologist Kara Foster on 100.5 The Hawk. Right now, 72.

0: Maroon 5 on the Hawk with another 0.5, Dimitri and Jody. It's
1: here we are.
0: 72 degrees.
1: And it's Tuesday.
0: Don't forget that.
1: Right.
0: Olaf will have a $20 gift certificate to give away at 3:30 this afternoon to the Twisted Gnome in Decorah. Have you been there before?
1: I have not.
0: Very good place. They have like soft serve kind of ice creamy treats. I don't know how to explain them. They call them like, I don't know. They have parfaits or what it is, but
1: it's not ice cream?
0: Well, some of it's ice cream. Let me see. I have to look at their page again. Because I always forget exactly what it is. And now Facebook doesn't want to load anything, so that's...
1: Well, there you go.
0: There you go. But there's always delicious treats.
1: I heard you guys
0: talk... Tropical Dole soft serve
1: treats. I heard you talking about them one day.
0: There you go.
1: Yeah.
0: There you go.
1: Radio works.
0: Radio does work. And Olaf will have a $20 gift certificate to give away from Twisted Gnome in downtown Decorah at 3:30 this afternoon. Weird Wild World time.
1: All right. I'm afraid to hear it.
0: The Waymo self-driving taxis are at it
1: again. Oh my gosh.
0: So this time, they ran into some serious trouble during San Francisco's 4th of July celebrations. At least a dozen robo-taxis, many Jaguar I-Paces.
1: Ooh.
0: These are fancy cars. Became stranded in post-fireworks gridlock near the Golden Gate Bridge. Eventually requiring flatbed tow trucks after their batteries drained.
1: Oh my.
0: These things, I don't know.
1: I mean, it's constant. You know, they get into a cul-de-sac and can't get out.
0: Right. Yep.
1: And you're going to get in this vehicle?
0: Yeah, I'm not going to.
1: No.
0: No way.
1: No.
0: Waymo blamed major traffic disruptions, a high volume of travelers, and unplanned road closures. Well, of course, they're blaming other things on this.
1: Well, and if they already knew who to blame, why didn't you limit the amount?
0: Right, exactly.
1: I mean, it seems like an easy fix.
0: Yeah,
1: I don't know.
0: Seems like it. The mayor of San Francisco's office noted over 100,000 people were in the area for fireworks.
1: Wow.
0: Two separate fireworks-related incidents raised additional safety concerns. One unoccupied Waymo vehicle drove over a small firework, caught fire, and was removed by authorities. In a second incident, a passenger recorded their taxi rolling over a lit firework. Oh, no, no, no. Are we on fire? A voice asks on the video.
1: Oh, my.
0: Stop it.
1: Yeah.
0: Nope,
1: not getting in one of those.
0: Luckily, no reported injuries in either incident.
1: Well, thank goodness.
0: But, oh my goodness.
1: I heard people were stranded for like 2 hours. They were getting out of their cars and beating on the taxis.
0: Oh my gosh.
1: I mean, if you're in it, you must not be able to drive
0: I don't think you can control it, no. Yeah. It's, I don't know. Wow. I don't want to be in a car that, I don't know.
1: That's controlled by somebody else.
0: Right.
1: That's not in the car.
0: Right.
1: Yeah.
0: Or by AI.
1: Exactly.
0: Yeah,
1: exactly.
0: I don't like it. All right. This one's kind of good and gross at the same time.
1: Okay.
0: A young woman's life was saved after a passerby followed faint cries near a Dallas high school on June 28th. The young man discovered the lady trapped in a steep, sewage-filled ravine in a wooded area. She'd been stuck for days. Yeah.
1: Oh, no.
0: So, luckily he found her, but...
1: No wonder why her cries were faint.
0: Dallas police and firefighters battled 104-degree heat and trekked through a quarter mile over rough terrain to reach her. She was rushed to hospital, treated for severe dehydration, prolonged sun exposure, and additional injuries. Authorities did not release her identity or explain how she ended up there. The Dallas Police Department credited the outcome as a collaborative effort, stating it takes a collaborative effort from multiple teams and organizations working side by side to ensure every person's safety.
1: Wow.
0: But yeah, that sounds awful.
1: Terrible.
0: Yeah. Ooh. There you go.
1: Well, thanks for that one, Dimitri.
0: Yeah, there you go. It's a weird, wild world, that's for sure.
1: It sure is.
0: Zach Bryan right now, 100.5.

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1: Catch Dimitri and Jody.

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0: Oh, let's see. What is there to talk about? We're going to talk about the Addams Family. You've got the Hawk 100.5. Yeah, the Addams Family. The musical. Going to be at Ye Olde Gray Barn in Spring Grove. 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
7: A mix of clouds and sun today with daytime highs approaching 86. Partly cloudy again tonight, lows level off around 66. Slight chance of thunderstorms tomorrow, high temperatures reach up to 88, partly cloudy skies. I'm meteorologist Kara Foster on 100.5 The Hawk. Right now, 72.

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0: 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It is July 7th. On this date in 1898, the United States annexed Hawaii as a territory. 1930, construction began on the Boulder Dam, which was later renamed Hoover Dam. Let's see. 1946, Mother Frances Xavier Cabrini was canonized as the first American saint. 1948, Cleveland Indians signed 42-year-old Negro League's star pitcher Satchel Paige, making him the oldest rookie to make it into the major leagues. Let's see here. What else is going on today? Yeah, 2009, Michael Jackson's family and fans said farewell to the pop superstar at an emotional memorial service. This date in 2009.
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10: A mix of clouds and sun today, with daytime highs approaching 86. Partly cloudy again tonight, lows level off around 66. Slight chance of thunderstorms. Tomorrow, high temperatures reach up to 88. Partly cloudy skies. I'm meteorologist Kara Foster on 100.5 The Hawk. Right now, it's 77 degrees.

requested by Corey, listening in Kelmer this morning. That's Dada on the Hawk 100.5. And yeah, it's totally Tuesday 90s at 9. 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We have another one coming in here from Xiang, listening in to Cora, Vanilla Ice, 100.5.

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It's Andrew Sandman, 100.5 The Hawk. Totally Tuesday, 90s at 9 continues. 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So, yeah, opening night is a week from tomorrow. Show is at 8:30. 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You can get your tickets. $20 for reserve seats at yieldoperahouse.org. That's Y-E-O-L-D-E, operahouse.org. Yeah, $15 to bring your own seat and sit behind the reserved section. But, yeah. It's opening a week from tomorrow. The old Opera House. It's the old Gray Barn on the east side of Spring Grove. This is the Addams Family. Kicking off a week from tomorrow. Jim wants to hear anything from Collective Soul, so here's Shine. It's Totally Tuesday, 90s at 9 on The Hawk.

Road on the Hawk 100.5. It's Totally Tuesday, 90s at 9. Yeah, Olaf wanted to hear that one. That was released originally October 26th of 1999 in Finland. Yeah, because Darude is a Finnish DJ. It was the lead single from his debut album, Before the Storm. It was originally, released in Finland in October of 99 and then throughout the world early 2000. All right, another request flying in. James in Harmony wants to hear Mark Morrison, Return of the Mac. I did have this one queued up and ready to go already, so way to go. It's the Hawk 100.5.

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9: A mix of clouds and sun today with daytime highs approaching 86. Partly cloudy again tonight, lows level off around 66. Slight chance of thunderstorms tomorrow. High temperatures reach up to 88. Partly cloudy skies. I'm meteorologist Carol Foster on 100.5 The Hawk. Right now, it's 77 degrees.
0: Thank you, Kara. That's going to do it for me on this Totally Tuesday. Yeah, it's been 90s at 9 here on The Hawk 100.5. But that's not going to do it completely for all the 90s songs. We play 90s to now 24/7. Yeah. So stick around. Thank you so much for listening to The Hawk 100.5. Have a fantastic day. Joe Casper's in next. Here's Nelly Furtado.

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1: Iowa, Minnesota, Wisconsin. 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The

Jay Sean, and we are the Hawk 100.5, doing our best to get you through another workday. Tove Lo, Luke Combs, and more on the way. Here's TLC on the Hawk. Stop is-

Tove Lo talking body from the Hawk 100.5. We are talking weather, which is real nice today. Mid-80s, plenty of sunshine in the tri-states and northeast Iowa. Here's Pink Panthers and Zara Larson together on the Hawk.

0: Holmes doing Fast Car on the Hawk 100.5. All right. I'm older, and so I don't care about fast. I just want smooth ride and a good stereo. That's actually has nothing to do with older. I've been that kind of a car nerd since I was young. All right. We got forecast on the way here. News is next. And some music from Avril Lavigne coming up from The Hawk. News time on The Hawk 100.5. 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
1: With this information update, I'm Darren Swenson. Last week marked 1 year since Iowa's new hands-free driving law went into effect, making it a primary violation to use a cell phone device while driving. For the first 6 months of the new law, only warnings were given, and on January 1st, citations started being given by law enforcement. Decorah Police Chief Tricia Tyne was asked what the numbers showed in Decorah.
2: We have had a ton of warnings. Now, not all of them have resulted in written warnings. There have been a lot of verbal warnings given. But that is a reason to stop a car simply by seeing you using the electronic device. So on the written warning category, we had 30 written warnings and only 3 citations issued. Does not necessarily mean that there were not other citations issued for the stop, but just specifically on that.
1: Tyne says statewide, the new law has kept law enforcement officers busy as well.
2: And so some state data shows 3,682 citations issued since January 1st, and there were 3,118 warnings given. So that's only really going to cover the first quarter, January through March, because they have not collected or completed the data for the second quarter yet.
1: The standard fine for the offense is $100. If you are using a cell phone and it causes a bodily injury accident, it's a $500 fine, and it's a $1,000 fine if you're using a cell phone and it causes the death of another motorist or passenger. With this information update, I'm Darren Swenson.
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8: A mix of clouds and sun today, with daytime highs approaching 86. Partly cloudy again tonight, lows level off around 66. Slight chance of thunderstorms tomorrow, and temperatures reach up to 88. Partly cloudy skies. I'm meteorologist Carol Foster on 100.5 The Hawk. Right now, it's 79 degrees.

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0: John Bellion on The Hawk 100.5, where we would love to hand some cash to you sometime on Friday. $100.50, you could win it. Sometime on Friday, 6 a.m. to 6 p.m., you need the phrase that pays for the week. Here it is. 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
8: A mix of clouds and sun today, with daytime highs approaching 86. Partly cloudy again tonight, lows level off around 66. Slight chance of thunderstorms tomorrow, high temperatures reach up to 88. Partly cloudy skies. I'm meteorologist Kara Foster on 100.5 The Hawk. Currently 77.
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0: tonight or 55 years down the road.
1: Alex Warren on the Hawk 100.5. I find this very interesting that the producer, the mixing guy, I think his name is Bruce, right? For Michael Jackson, back in the Thriller days, he said they did over 90 mixes, I think 92 mixes of this song. And they ended up going with mix number 2. Yeah, one of the first ones was the best.

Yeah, just like Prince, these guys were out of Minneapolis. Pop band formed in 1989 called Natural Selection. Here's Do Anything on the Hawk.

0: I want you, I need you, oh God. I need these beautiful things that I...
1: Benson Boone on the Hawk 100.5. Make sure you listen this afternoon about 3:30 and every Tuesday. Your chance to win a $20 gift certificate to Twisted Gnome and Downtown Decora. Yeah. Olaf will have that for you about 3:30 today on the Hawk.

0: New Radicals on the Hawk, 100.5. Weather info on the way. Let's see what the week has in store for us weather-wise. Some Zara Larsson, some Killers, some Adele, Spin Doctors, all on the way in just a little bit. So it's National Dive Bar Day. They get their own day on the calendar. Wisconsin has a lot of them. Iowa has some. National Dive Bar Day. So as if you needed a reason to sit around all day on a Tuesday. Drinking $2 domestics, right?
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6: A mix of clouds and sun today, with daytime highs approaching 86. Partly cloudy again tonight, lows level off around 66. Slight chance of thunderstorms tomorrow, and temperatures reach up to 88, partly cloudy skies. I'm meteorologist Kara Foster on 100.5 The Hawk. Right now, 81.

100.5. Well, it was quite the bug fest last night. By the end of my drive last night, I literally could not see out of my windshield. Especially down by the river. Yeah, what is that, mayflies? Making quite a splat on my windshield. Yeesh. Spin doctors on the hawk.

Bruno on the Hawk. You can win some money on Friday, $100.50. Here's what you need. 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

0: That's Blue Cantrell doing Hit 'Em Up Style, parentheses, oops, on the Hawk, 100.5. All right, the U.S. men's soccer team lost to Belgium last night. Yes, thus ending their World Cup run. As well as Americans' interest in soccer, for a while at least.
1: 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Then on Saturday, country comes to town with Travis Denning, Confederate Railroad, and Kaylee Green. 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
5: A mix of clouds and sun today, with daytime highs approaching 86. Partly cloudy again tonight, lows level off around 66. Slight chance of thunderstorms tomorrow. High temperatures reach up to 88. Partly cloudy skies. I'm meteorologist Kara Foster on 100.5 The Hawk. Right now, 81.

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Fifth Harmony on the Hawk 100.5. Work from home, which is extra cool. You don't have to drive to work, but that refrigerator is

0: CNC Music Factory on the Hawk. 100.5, Joe Casper here. Okay, so NASA says it wants to light a fire on the moon. That's their goal, I guess. NASA wants to light a fire on the moon. Apparently, that's the only way astronaut Snoop Dogg will be willing to go. Okay, news time on Hawk. Local and regional news brought to you by Alameda Key County Fair and Torkelson Motors in Elgin and Waukon.
1: With this information update, I'm Darren Swenson. Last week marked 1 year since Iowa's new hands-free driving law went into effect, making it a primary violation to use a cell phone device while driving. For the first 6 months of the new law, only warnings were given, and on January 1st, citations started being given by law enforcement. Decorah Police Chief Tricia Tyne was asked what the numbers showed in Decorah.
2: We have had a ton of warnings. Now, not all of them have resulted in written warnings. There have been a lot of verbal warnings given. But that is a reason to stop a car simply by seeing you using the electronic device. So on the written warning category, we had 30 written warnings and only 3 citations issued. Does not necessarily mean that there were not other citations issued for the stop, but just specifically on that.
1: Tyne says statewide, the new law has kept law enforcement officers busy as well.
2: And so some state data shows 3,682 citations issued since January 1st, and there were 3,118 warnings given. So that's only really going to cover the first quarter, January through March, because they have not collected or completed the data for the second quarter yet.
1: The standard fine for the offense is $100. If you are using a cell phone and it causes a bodily injury accident, it's a $500 fine, and it's a $1,000 fine if you're using a cell phone and it causes the death of another motorist or passenger. With this information update, I'm Darren Swenson.
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5: High temperatures reach up to 86 this afternoon under partly cloudy skies. Partly cloudy skies again tonight. Lows dip down to about 66. Sunshine mixed with clouds at times. Tomorrow, slight chance of thunderstorms. Highs level off around 88. I'm meteorologist Carol Foster on 100.5 The Hawk. Right now, it's 81 degrees.
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A very good day to open that sunroof nice and wide and roll down the windows, let the air in. Real air, not air conditioning. Actual air from the outside. It's the Hawk.

0: on the Hawk 100.5. Did they change things? I used to call a sunroof that just kind of pops open a sunroof. But if it slides open, like the old, maybe General Motors coined that phrase, moonroof, back in the 80s. I don't know. I call it a moonroof if it opens all the way. But I'm old, so I don't know. All right. We got free money for you sometime on Friday. Yep, you could win it. $100.50. You better write this down, though. It's the phrase that pays. Do not chance it to memory, because you need it word for word to win that cash if you're the correct caller sometime on Friday. 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
2: High temperatures reach up to 86 this afternoon under partly cloudy skies. Partly cloudy skies again tonight. Lows dip down to about 66. Sunshine mixed with clouds at times. Tomorrow, slight chance of thunderstorms. Highs level off around 88. I'm meteorologist Kara Foster on 100.5 The Hawk. Currently, it's 82 degrees.
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I guess we're doing okay tomorrow. Or today and tomorrow.

0: Coldplay on 100.5 The Honk. Hey, you can win $100.50 from us on Friday. 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
8: A blend of clouds and sun this afternoon with daytime highs approaching 86. Lows level off around 68 tonight, partly cloudy skies. Slight chance of thunderstorms tomorrow, daytime highs approaching 87, a mix of clouds and sun. I'm meteorologist Carol Foster on 100.5 The Hawk. Right now, 82.

On the way around 3:30 this afternoon, you can win $20 to go to the Twisted Gnome in downtown Decorah. And this week's flavors, peach, peanut butter, and s'mores. I don't know. I think the peanut butter and s'mores would be probably good together. 100.5.

0: Yeah, this song released on Valentine's Day back in 2012. Nicki Minaj, Starships on the Hawk.
1: Let's go to the beach, let's go get a wave. They say what they gonna say. Have a drink, clink, fell.

0: best variety of the 90s to now. 100.5 The Hunk has some food news for you here. Pringles is introducing a new twist on a summer classic. Yeah, with its first ever Pringles Pop Dog Buns. Yeah, the limited edition buns made from potatoes, obviously, and infused with three signature Pringles flavors, sour cream and onion, barbecue, and honey mustard. Yeah, 7.5-inch buns come in Pringles signature cans and are available actually starting tomorrow at 11 a.m. our time. Yeah, you can get them online only.
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9: A blend of clouds and sun this afternoon with daytime highs approaching 86. Lows level off around 68 tonight, partly cloudy skies. Slight chance of thunderstorms tomorrow, daytime highs approaching 87, a mix of clouds and sun.

Mike Posner saying, please don't go. I am saying, please do go. Yeah, go to the Twisted Gnome in downtown Decorah. In fact, you could win $20 to there right around 3:30 this afternoon. One.

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7: A blend of clouds and sun this afternoon with daytime highs approaching 86. Lows level off around 68 tonight, partly cloudy skies. Slight chance of thunderstorms tomorrow, daytime highs approaching 87, a mix of clouds and sun. I'm meteorologist Kara Foster on 100.5 The Hawk. Right now, 82.

Honor of the Love on 100.5 The Honk. Yeah, this song has become the most played song on pop radio. The original version of Dracula from Tame Impala released back in September of last year. And then Jenny, the Jenny remix, released in February of this year. The most played song on pop radio, 100.5 The Honk.

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Make use of that umbrella again tomorrow afternoon, evening, and night. Showers and thunderstorms likely. Some possibly severe. I got that slight risk out for that. But other than that, pretty typical weather week for July 3rd. I'm lined on 100.5 The Hawk.

Have you seen the new Toy Story 5 movie yet? I have not. I guess I have. I think the last one I saw was Toy Story 3. Like, it was Taylor Swift, I Knew It, I Knew You on 100.5. I

0: The Hawk 100.5 FM, right around 3:30 this afternoon. You could win a $20 gift certificate to the Twisted Gnome in downtown Decorah. I got three different flavors this week. Peach, peanut butter, and can you guess what the third one is? No, not pumpkin. S'mores, actually. I'm sure pumpkin will be coming soon, though. But yeah, s'mores, peanut butter, and peach are the featured flavors this week at Twisted Gnome in downtown Decorah. Always, you know, I mean, no matter what you get in there, it's going to be good. That's just kind of the guarantee there. But Twisted Gnome in downtown Decorah, 3:30 this afternoon. Get ready to call me. My number, get it written down here, or punch in your phone. 563-382-1005. Twisted Gnome Tuesday, coming up 3:30 on 100.5 The Hawk.
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8: A blend of clouds and sun this afternoon, with daytime highs approaching 86. Lows level off around 68 tonight, partly cloudy skies. Slight chance of thunderstorms tomorrow, daytime highs approaching 87, a mix of clouds and sun. I'm meteorologist Carol Foster on 100.5 The Hawk. Right now, 84.
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your cigarette break. It's like 10,000 spoons when all you need is a knife. 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
1: On Earth Hold On, found 100.5 The Hunt. Got the 320 joke of the day on the way. And then right around 3:30, you could win yourself a $20 gift certificate to the Twisted Gnome at Downtown Decor. 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

0: Kelly Clarkson on 100.5, the long time for the 320 joke of the day. Here we go. All right, so this one, you know, we're going to kind of paint this picture here. We're in the, you know, place where the executions take place. We'll say, the guy says, do you have any last requests? The murderer, sitting in the electric chair, he says, yes, can you please hold my hand? Shocking. I know, all right. 320 joke of the day at 100.5 The Hawk.
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10: A blend of clouds and sun this afternoon with daytime highs approaching 86. Lows level off around 68 tonight, partly cloudy skies. Slight chance of thunderstorms tomorrow, daytime highs approaching 87, a mix of clouds and sun. I'm meteorologist Carol Foster on 100.5 The Hawk. Right now, 82.
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Men at Love, Halsey on 100.5 The Hype. Well, all you have to do is just be good at dialing the phone. Yeah, a chance to win $20, twisted in almost 10 minutes on The Hype.

0: 92 in downtown Decorah. Not overly hot, but, you know, still sounds pretty good for a nice, cool, twisted tropical treat from the Twisted Gnome in downtown Decorah. Yeah, they got Peach Dole this week. 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A PB&J parfait. 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But then finish with your their rich peanut butter sauce. It's pure yum. 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So those are the flavors for this week. They also got, classic vanilla too. 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Try that again, 563-382-1005. Win yourself a $20 gift certificate. You can go down there, whether it's just by yourself or bring a friend or two along. 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
0: Well, I think I accidentally cut somebody off there. 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It's 563-382-1005. Twisted Gnome Tuesday on 100.5 The Hawk.

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0: hello, hello.
1: Sherry.
0: Good afternoon. It's the Hike. Who is this?
1: Sherry.
0: Sherry, where are you calling from this afternoon?
1: Cresco.
0: All right. Sounds good. Well, you are the correct person to call and win yourself a $20 gift certificate to the Twisted Gnome in downtown Decorah. How does that sound for you?
1: Good.
0: All right. Perfect. Hey, have you been to the Twisted Gnome yet before?
1: No, I haven't.
0: All right. Well, you will definitely enjoy it. I know I certainly do every time I make it down there. But hey, what station gives away the best prizes on a nice July afternoon like today?
1: The Hawks.
0: Yeah, every Tuesday right around 3:30, chance to win $20 at the Twisted Dome in downtown Decorah from the Tri-State's Best Variety, 100 points.

0: Mary J. Blige on the Hawk 100.5 free money could be yours on Friday. 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
8: A blend of clouds and sun this afternoon with daytime highs approaching 86. Lows level off around 68 tonight, partly cloudy skies. Slight chance of thunderstorms tomorrow, daytime highs approaching 87, a mix of clouds and sun. I'm meteorologist Carol Foster on 100.5 The Hawk. Right now, 82.

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1: Iowa, Minnesota, Wisconsin. 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The

Yeah, what could very well be the biggest song of 2026, Al Langley, Choose in Texas, on 100.5 The Honk, Lizzo Blues Traveler. On the way, this is Katy Perry. Summer.

0: OTA and Kimbra, somebody that I used to know. I guess those two are kind of people we did used to know. They were big for, however many weeks that song was a hit, and then they just kind of disappeared. I don't know what they're doing now, but anyways, hey. You could win $100.50 from us on Friday if you know this week's phrase that pays. 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
3: Lows dip down to about 68 tonight under partly cloudy skies. Sunshine mixed with clouds at times again. Tomorrow, slight chance of thunderstorms. High temperatures reach up to 87. Thunderstorms likely tomorrow night. Lows around 67, overcast. I'm meteorologist Kara Foster on 100.5 The Hawk. Right now, it's 84 degrees.

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I actually say, do tell me. 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

100.5, the High Harry Styles, Watermelon Sugar. I actually don't think I've had any sugar today. I don't know. I guess I had a croissant earlier. That probably has some sugar in there, but I don't know. Kind of craving something sweet, yeah. On the way before 4:50, I'll tell you, you know, maybe you're flying soon. Which airports are the most stressful? You might want to avoid those.

0: The weekend on 100.5 The Honk. Yeah, maybe you're flying this weekend, heading to the airport. Here are, actually, there's a list here of the most stressful airports in the country. So I'll just tell you off the bat here, Chicago's O'Hare International Airport has been ranked the most stressful in the country. Now, there is some good news here, I guess, if you're in the Midwest. Minneapolis-St. Paul Airport actually takes the opposite title as at least stressful. But, yeah, you got O'Hare at 8.42 out of 10 for stress. New York's LaGuardia Airport at 7.54. JFK and Newark Liberty International tied at 7.19. Denver International running at the top five at just over, 7.02. And then on the calmer end, you got Minneapolis-St. Paul at a 1.76. Phoenix Sky Harbor at 2.28. And San Francisco International at 2.98. So, if you're going from Minneapolis, St. Paul to San Francisco, airport-wise, should be calm, I guess, which is good news, I guess. Because, I don't know, I've never been on a plane before, but I feel like, you're probably already a little stressed while you're on the plane, so you might as well not be stressed before you get on board there.
1: Minnesota summer. The sun, when it's not too hot. The wildlife. Ouch. And the unexpected. But at Mall of America, the perfect summer escape happens at the great indoors. 128 air-conditioned acres

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7: Lows dip down to about 68 tonight under partly cloudy skies. Sunshine mixed with clouds at times again. Tomorrow, slight chance of thunderstorms. High temperatures reach up to 87. Thunderstorms likely tomorrow night. Lows around 67. Overcast. I'm meteorologist Carol Foster on 100.5 The Hawk. Right now, it's 86 degrees.

0: Yeah, and some of these last week, and I'm sure some people are still shooting them off, but boom, boom, pow, Black Eyed Peas on the hawk.
1: Gotta get dip. Gotta get dip. Gotta get dip.

0: Yeah, Sam.
1: Hey, you talked to Mark lately?
0: I haven't really talked to him, but he looks pretty down.
2: He looks pretty down.
1: Yeah, well, maybe we should cheer him up then.
0: What do you suppose we should do?
1: Well, does he like butter?

0: Jack, come here, come here, come here.
1: Wow, look at her.
0: I know.
1: God, I've never seen Sharon look so bad before.
0: I did once before, but this is pretty bad.
1: Yeah, what do you think she got up to last night?

0: Information updates on 100.5 The Hive, brought to you by the Adams Family. And that's going to be at the Yield Gray Barn near Spring Grove coming up, and Kirk Brothers Bank.
1: With this information update, I'm Darren Swenson. An Oshin man was taken into custody Tuesday after an investigation into a hidden camera in a bathroom at a residence on County Road B32. The Winnesee County Sheriff's Office says 41-year-old Weston Riccio was charged with two counts of invasion of privacy. Authorities say law enforcement executed a search warrant in connection to the investigation on June 20th, and that Riccio admitted to placing the camera in the bathroom. Two people were seriously injured in a two-vehicle accident near Orrin Monday morning. The Fayette County Sheriff's Office says around 10:30, a vehicle driven by 35-year-old Brittany Ann Lawrence of Eau Claire, Wisconsin, failed to yield at the intersection of 60th Street and Y Avenue and T-boned a vehicle driven by 34-year-old Kayla Marie Shepherd of Sumner. Authorities say both drivers needed to be extricated from their vehicles and were transported to the Sumner Hospital. The sheriff's office says Lawrence was cited for failure to obey a stop sign and failure to yield the right-of-way. And a Rushford woman was hurt in a single-vehicle accident in Houston County Monday. The Minnesota State Patrol says shortly before 10:30 a.m., a vehicle driven by 36-year-old Courtney Marie Metz Kabarsik lost control and crashed into a guard railing on eastbound Highway 14 near the DNR Landing Road. Authorities say Metz Kabarsik suffered non-life-threatening injuries and was taken to Gunderson Hospital. The State Patrol says an infant boy passenger in the minivan was not hurt. With this information update, I'm Darren Swenson.
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4: 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This is the closing market report for Tuesday, July 7th. The Dow Jones Industrial Average was down 131 points today, closing at 52,925. The S&P 500 was down 34 points today, closing at 7,504. The NASDAQ was down 302 points today, closing at 25,819. The following are some stocks of local interest. Lion Energy was up $1.07 per share, closing at $77.65. Donaldson's was down $1.83 per share, closing at $89.54. Marriott was up $1 per share, closing at $380.75. Pepsi was up $1.69 per share, closing at $144.98. Stanley Black & Decker was down $3.19 per share, closing at $89.37. UPS was up $1.94 per share, closing at $111.96. And Walmart was up 89 cents per share, closing at $111.54. 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
6: Lows dip down to about 68 tonight under partly cloudy skies. Sunshine mixed with clouds at times again. Tomorrow, slight chance of thunderstorms. High temperatures reach up to 87. Thunderstorms likely. Tomorrow night, lows around 67. Overcast. I'm meteorologist Carol Foster on 100.5 The Hawk. Currently 84.

100.5, The Hawk. Today is World Chocolate Day. I'm thinking about Willy Wonka and the Chocolate Factory. I got my love for chocolate from that movie and also my fear of...

Yeah, I got Good Luck Babe from Chaperone, and now Good Time with Owl City and Carly Rae Jepsen. I guess everything is very, very good today. It's 100.5 The Hawk.

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6: Lows dip down to about 68 tonight under partly cloudy skies. Sunshine mixed with clouds at times again. Tomorrow, slight chance of thunderstorms. High temperatures reach up to 87. Thunderstorms likely. Tomorrow night, lows around 67. Overcast. I'm meteorologist Carol Foster on 100.5 The Hawk. Right now, it's 82 degrees.

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3: 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I guess his first one was Rocky, and his second one was Rocky 2. Welcome in. My name's Mason. We are live, all about you, all requests all night long, plus your chance to go see Harry Styles.

0: 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The phones are open. What do you want to hear?
1: I'd like to hear Beauty and a Beat by Justin Bieber.
0: Okay, we'll get that on because everybody loves that song. What's your name?
1: Sabrina.
0: Sabrina, where are you calling from?
1: Houston, Texas.
0: Well, what's going on tonight?
1: Nothing much. I'm just sitting in my room listening to the radio.
0: Oh, well, that's good. Are we playing nice songs so far?
1: Yes.
0: Good, good, good. All right, you got any other big plans now that summer's here?
1: No, not really.
0: Well, I hope you make some. Thanks for calling Live Line.

0: Live line, who sings it?
1: Sabrina Carpenter?
0: Sabrina Carpenter, no, no, no, no. Live line, who sings it?
1: Is it Tinashe?
0: Tinashe, yes, well, you know.
2: That's right.
1: Oh, yeah.
0: Actually, it's pronounced Tinashe, but that's all right. It's close enough.
1: Tinashe, okay.
0: And the producer is Disco Lines. They're the main artist. That's a tough one. Who's this?
1: This is Emily.
0: Emily, where are you calling from?
1: New Hampshire. Oh, Franklin, New Hampshire.
0: Franklin, New Hampshire. Are you a big Harry Styles fan?
1: Yeah, a little bit. My daughter is more of the Harry Styles fan.
0: Well, how old is she?
1: Well, she's 21.
0: All right, perfect. As long as you're both over 18, your name now goes into the drawing to go see Harry at Madison Square Garden in September 19th.
1: Ooh, I appreciate it. Thank you.
0: So if we draw your name this Friday, we're going to call you back at this number live on the air. It also comes with free airfare, hotel, and it's all brought to you by Columbia Records.
1: Ooh, I would appreciate that.
0: Hang on so we can get your address.
1: All right, thank you. I love my life.

0: Olivia Rodrigo, stupid song, Lifeline. My name's Mason. What do you want to hear?
1: Hey, can I hear Adore You by Harry Styles?
0: Adore You, yes, of course. You know we're giving away tickets to go see him.
1: I do know. I got my I Love Harry shirt on for good luck.
0: Oh, that's even better. What's your name?
1: Stephanie.
0: Stephanie, where are you calling from?
1: Bemidji.
0: Bemidji, Minnesota. What are you doing tonight?
1: Working.
0: No, from the Best Western.
1: You're with me while I'm working. Yep.
0: Yeah, all right, cool. Is it pretty busy?
1: It is busy.
0: Well, you're going to have to find time to get away from the desk and on the phone whenever we decide to give away more chances to see Harry Styles.
1: I'm trying.
0: Okay. We're going to throw in another chance in about 15 minutes, and then an hour after that, we'll do the secret sound, and you just got to stay tuned. We'll have all kinds of little spontaneous things you can do to win.
1: I'm listening all night.
0: Thanks for calling Lifeline.
1: Thank you.
0: Bye.

0: 100.5, The Hawk. Instant request. Live line, what do you want to hear?
1: I'll let my daughter tell you.
2: Timber by Katy Perry.
0: Oh, Pitbull and Kesha.
2: Okay.
0: Yeah, same thing, though. They're all forgotten celebrities from 10 years ago. Who's this?
2: Michaela.
0: And where are you calling from?
2: Hastings, Nebraska.
0: Thank you for calling Live Line in the summer of 26. Here's your song.
2: Bye.

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1: 100.5, The Hawk. And now people are selling garbage and bags of air from Taylor Swift's wedding. Stay tuned in 5 minutes. We'll find out how that can win you a trip to go see Harry Styles at the same place that she just got married. Live line, what do you want to hear?
2: Shut up and dance.
1: Oh, Walk the Moon, yes. Who's this?
2: Lucy.
1: Lucy, where are you calling from?
2: Belleville.
1: Belleville?
2: Yeah.
1: Ontario?
2: Yes.
1: What are you doing tonight?
2: Driving home from work.
1: Oh, who's there with you?
2: My two sisters and my mom.
1: Do you get along with them pretty well?
2: Yeah.
1: Oh, that's good. Well, this is a good party song, so maybe you should invite some people over and just decide to go all out on a Tuesday.
2: Yeah, maybe.
1: All right. Can you all scream and yell for us? I'll shut up and you dance. Thanks for calling Live Line.

0: 100.5 The Hawk. Every night this week, we've got a bunch of opportunities for you, you, you. Get entered in the drawing. Go see Harry Styles at Madison Square Garden in New York City, September 19th. That's what I think. Including two tickets. That's right. Hotel round trip airfare. All brought to you by Columbia Records. I don't know how we scored this, but you must be 18 years old or older to participate. And we've got two chances right now. So listen closely. These are the details. Anybody who follows me on Instagram in the next 15 minutes and messages me the word pickle, we're going to draw a random name from that list and put you in the big grand prize thing. Mason Kelter, MasonKelter. Okay, you have to message me the word pickle on Instagram in the next 15 minutes and we'll read the winner's name live on the air. So make sure you don't have some embarrassing name. Also, Taylor Swift is selling trash and bags of air from her wedding at Madison Square Garden, where you're going to go see Harry Styles if you win. And every time you hear this sound tonight, in the next 45 minutes, keep track the number. And then, in 45 minutes, when we tell you to call, make sure you have the correct number of times that we played this sound. Starting now. So that's one. That's two. Keep counting, all right, for the next 45 minutes. Meanwhile, your requests and all the same crap we usually do. 85 Liveline right now. Call or text 85 Liveline. I got my radio on.
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7: Lows dip down to about 68 tonight under partly cloudy skies. Sunshine mixed with clouds at times again. Tomorrow, slight chance of thunderstorms. High temperatures reach up to 87. Thunderstorms likely. Tomorrow night, lows around 67. Overcast. I'm meteorologist Kara Foster on 100.5 The Hawk. Currently, it's 84 degrees.

0: Hawk. Hello, Liveline. What do you want to hear?
1: I heard the ching ching.
0: Oh, yeah. You got to keep track the number of times that we play it.
1: Oh, all right.
0: Yeah. How many times have we played it so far?
1: You guys played it. I just heard it 3 times.
0: Oh, well, we played it 2 before the commercial break, so now we're at 5. To help everybody out, we'll ask you for the final number in about 40 minutes, okay?
1: All righty.
0: What's your name? Where are you calling from?
1: Jay Buckley, calling from El Marito, North Dakota.
0: Thanks for calling Liveline. Have a great night, bro.
1: You too.

0: 100.5, The Hawk. Hello, Lagline. Who's this?
1: Dan.
0: Dan, is there a song I can play for you, Dan?
1: Sabrina Carpenter, Manchild.
0: Manchild, all right. Where are you calling from?
1: Columbus, Ohio.
0: And what are you doing tonight?
1: I'm about to watch WWE.
0: Oh, yeah, that manly thing. They're on Tuesdays?
1: Yeah, it's the NXT.
0: Oh, I gotcha. I thought it was only Monday and Friday that they do the Monday Night Raw and then Friday Night SmackDown.
1: Yep, they do that too.
0: Oh, my God. My dad used to watch that all the time, even when I was like 4 years old. I'm like, you know, this is all fake, right? He's like, yeah, it's the entertainment, though.
1: Yeah, all right.
0: All right, well, here's your song. Thanks for calling Liveline.
1: Thank you.